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0: Whatever the weather has to offer, we start off our Sunday on HFM with 3 hours of the best music from yesteryear. So from 8 o'clock, I look forward to playing some of the sounds you had in your record collection from the years of the 1960. The last Sunday of the month, we will be playing Pirates Gold as we bring you the sound of the ships and forts broadcasting off our coastline in the mid-1960s. Wherever you are in the world, this Sunday, get a bit closer with your 60s Sunday with me, Paul Wright.
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0: Being tallied in the Arbroath and Broughty Ferry by-election and in the constituency of Makerfield. That's where Andy Burnham is hoping to get elected to Westminster. Then he could launch a challenge against Sir Keir Starmer's leadership. Labour MP Lisa Nandy says early signs are good.
1: We are definitely seeing that Andy Burnham is able to pull some of our voters back from reform in a way that just 7 weeks ago at the local elections we wouldn't have thought was possible.
0: A 30-year-old man from Norfolk has been arrested on suspicion of attempted murder after a 3-year-old boy ended up in a crocodile enclosure at a zoo. Cambridgeshire police were called to Johnson's of Oldhurst shortly after 1 p.m. yesterday. Teacher Jamie Varley has been handed a rare whole life order for the sexual abuse and murder of 13-month-old Preston Davey, meaning he'll never be eligible for release. He and his partner adopted the baby 4 months before his death in Blackpool in 2023. The average price of a litre of petrol has fallen to its lowest level since early April. It comes as the US and Iran signed a peace framework. In sport, Ben Stokes is expected to return to the England squad for the third test against New Zealand, but it remains unclear if he'll be captain. The ECB's investigation into Stokes and Gus Atkinson breaching team protocols is nearing its conclusion. Former England bowler Chris Wilkes says it's time to move on.
2: I think it would be daft to rip up the script as to what's been working for the last 4 years, him, Brendan, Rob Key, and moving this team in the right direction. I know it's off the back of a poor Ashes series, but I feel like Ben still has more to give to this England team.
0: Meanwhile, England are 169 runs behind New Zealand, heading into day three of the second test at the Oval. That's the latest. I'm Ruth McKee.
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5: Fairly bright start to Friday, sunny intervals on and off. Hot highs for South Leicestershire and North Northants, 27 Celsius.
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Expect great music, the infamous Hooker Dog Quiz, hilarious stories and plenty of reasons to smile. It's the show that'll brighten your Wednesday. That's Paul Hartshorn, every other Wednesday from 6, only on 102.3 HFM. 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
3: From the Sky News Centre at 3... The SNP have held the Arbroath and Broughty Ferry constituency. The party's candidate, Lara Bird, won the by-election there.

0: inside and was seriously hurt. A 30-year-old man from Norfolk's been arrested on suspicion of attempted murder. England's Children's Commissioner says the death of Preston Davey is a failure of the state and safeguarding system. Dame Rachel D'Souza says a review underway must uncover whether the 13-month-old's murder could have been prevented. He was sexually abused and killed by teacher Jamie Varley, who adopted him with his partner in Blackpool in 2023. The pair were sentenced yesterday. Joanna Nicholas is a child protection expert.
1: Something that I will want to see in this review is, did they scrutinise this couple as well as any couple, or were they looked at through a slightly different lens because they were a same-sex couple, because they were educated, middle class, because he was a teacher?
0: England's cricketers are 169 runs behind New Zealand heading into day three of the second test at the Oval. They'll resume on 222 for six, and Scotland are looking to make World Cup history tonight in Boston. If they beat Morocco, they will make the knockout stages for the first time. That's the latest. I'm Ruth McKee.
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4: Fairly bright start to Friday, sunny intervals on and off. Hot highs for South Leicestershire and North Northants, 27 Celsius.
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Why are expectations so high? Is it the bar I set? My arms I stretch, but I can't reach. A far cry from it, or it's in my grasp. But as soon as I grab, squeeze, I lose my grip like the flying trapeze. Into the dark I plummet. Now the sky's blackening. I know the mark's high, but flies rip apart my stomach. Knowing that no matter what bars I come with, you're gonna heart gripe, and that's a hard fight getting to swallow. So I scrap these as pressure increases like khakis. I feel the ice cracking because.

It's the curse of the standard that the first of the Mathers disc set. Always in search of the verse that I haven't spit yet. Will this step just be another misstep to tarnish whatever the legacy, love, or respect I've garnered? The rhyme has to be perfect, the delivery flawless. And it always feels like I'm hitting the mark till I go sit in the car, listen and pick it apart. Like this shit is garbage. 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Kids look to me as a god, this is retarded. If only they knew, it's a facade and it's exhaustive. And I try not to listen to nonsense, but if you speeds are trying to strip me of my confidence, mission accomplished.

I'm a Rubik's, a beautiful mess. 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A flawed human, I guess, but I'm doing my best to not ruin your expectations and meet them. But first, the speed 'em verse. Now Big Sean, he's going too fast. Is he gonna shout or curse out his mom? There was a time I had the world by the balls eating out my palm. Every album song I was spazzing the fuck out on, and now I'm getting clowned and frowned on. But the only one who's looking down on me that matters now's Deshaun. Am I lucky to be around this long? Begs the question though, especially after the methadone is yesterday fades and the Dresden home is burnt to the ground and all that's left of my house is lawn. The crowds are gone and it's time to wash out the blonde. Sales decline, the curtain's drawn, they're closing the set. I'm still poking my head from out behind, and everyone who has doubt remind. Now take your best rhyme, outdo it, now do it 1,000 times. Now let them tell you the world no longer cares or gives a fuck about your rhymes. And as I grow out of sight, out of mind, I might go out of mind. Cause how do I ever let this mic go without a fight when I'm made of a fucking tightrope out of twine? But when I do fall from these heights, though, I'll be fine.

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1: It's the top of the hour with Wingate's Gallery. July the 4th is Independence Day. So join us 1 till 5 on St Mary's Road for an exhibition of over 110 pieces of new original art and handmade sculpture and meet 9 of our independent artists.
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3: From the Sky News Centre at 4. Andy Burnham is heading back to the House of Commons after winning the Makerfield by-election.
4: People here have voted for change. They have voted for more power for the North and everywhere forgotten by Westminster. They have voted for hope. Now let's give that back to them.
3: Mr. Burnham could now launch a Labour leadership challenge against Sir Keir Starmer. Meanwhile, in this morning's other two by-election results, the Conservatives have taken the Aberdeen South seat from the Scottish National Party, but the SNP have held on to the Arbroath and Broughty Ferry constituency. A zoo's crocodile enclosure won't open today after a three-year-old boy ended up inside and was seriously hurt. He's in a critical but stable condition after the incident in Johnson's of Oldhurst near Huntington in Cambridgeshire.

0: Atkinson breaching protocols is nearing its conclusion. Meanwhile, England are 169 runs behind New Zealand, heading into day three of the second test at the Oval. That's the latest. I'm Ruth McKee.
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3: Fairly bright start to Friday, sunny intervals on and off. Hot highs for South Leicestershire and North Northants, 27 Celsius.
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Down for your next number. Yes, you could be winning £20 on Radio Bingo between the hours of 7 and 9 every single Wednesday and Sunday night with me, Steve Watts. You know you're going to have a lot of fun and you could win

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3: From the Sky News Centre at 5, Andy Burnham has won the Makerfield by-election, paving the way for him to challenge Sir Keir Starmer for the leadership of the Labour Party. He took the constituency with a majority of over 9,000 votes and more than 50% of the overall vote. Our political correspondent John Craig says it's going to be a tense time for Sir Keir Starmer.
4: After tonight's result, the game looks very much as though it is up for the Prime Minister. The so-called King of the North looks as though he is set to inherit Labour's crown.
3: Meanwhile, in this morning's other two by-election results, the Conservatives have taken the Aberdeen South seat from the Scottish National Party, but the SNP held on to the Arbroath and Broughty Ferry constituency. A zoo's crocodile enclosure won't open today after a three-year-old boy ended up inside and was seriously hurt. He's in a critical but stable condition after the incident in Johnson's of Old Hurst near Huntington in Cambridgeshire. Bending forwards too much at work, an early pregnancy has been linked to a higher risk of miscarriage. That's according to a study in Denmark, which analysed data from more than 800,000 pregnancies. The Chancellor has announced former coalfield areas will get a share of £13.5 million. Cowan, Beath and Fife, St Helens in Merseyside and Seven Sisters in North Portalbet are among six places to be given funding. In sport, Scotland captain Andy Robertson says they're desperate to be the first team to take the country to the knockout stages of the World Cup. They'll do that if they beat Morocco tonight in Boston.
5: We know how difficult it's going to be. We're now playing against one of the best teams in the world, but we believe that we can make any game difficult, and

fool. Darling, I love you. Though you treat me cruel, you hurt me, and you make me cry. But if you leave me, I will surely die.

0: I'm Adam Wilson, and this is an invitation to join me for the Quiet Revolution. You can be a part of the show on Tuesday evenings between 9 and 11, where you'll hear music like this.
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3: From the Sky News Centre at 6. Andy Burnham's won the Makerfield by-election, and he did it with a degree of ease, securing over 50% of the vote. His win means he'll now be able to trigger or take part in a contest to replace the Prime Minister if one is started. In his victory speech, he told Labour colleagues it's their final chance to change direction.
4: People here have voted for change. They have voted for more power for the North and everywhere. Forgotten by Westminster, they have voted for hope. Now let's give that back to them.
3: Elsewhere, the Conservatives claim their first by-election gain in Scotland since 1967.
5: The people of Aberdeen have spoken loud and clear. We stopped the SNP and we sent Labour the message that the destruction of the North Sea oil and gas industry must stop now.
3: Douglas Lumsden took advantage of a collapse in the SNP vote in Aberdeen South. The Scottish National Party did hold on to Arbroath and Broughty Ferry. A man still being questioned on suspicion of attempted murder after a three-year-old was found in a crocodile enclosure at a zoo in Cambridgeshire. The toddler was taken to hospital following what's been described as a distressing incident. Bending forwards too much at work in early pregnancy has been linked to a higher risk of miscarriage. A study in Denmark analysed data from pregnancies over 14 years. Buying and selling a home is becoming faster and less complicated under major government changes. They aim to stop unexpected and costly delays. Some areas could be hotter than Barbados from today. Temperatures are expected to be as hot as 30 degrees in southern and eastern parts of England. And co-host Mexico have become the first nation to secure their place in the next round of the World Cup. They did it with a 1-0 win over South Korea. That's the latest. I'm Faye De Silva.
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6: Fairly bright start to Friday, sunny intervals on and off. Hot highs for South Leicestershire and North Northants, 27 Celsius.
2: HFM weather.
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1: I like a song with a tune, one that you can understand the words and everything. I'm sounding like my mum and dad now. I take so many tablets and pills and ointments and stuff before I come out. It's making me late wherever I go. Didn't help the fact I didn't get much sleep last night because all that noise from the neighbour, 3:30. In the morning, neighbour was banging on the door as well. It's a good job I was up anyway, playing me bagpipes. I was.
0: Chris Jones's Sunday Bit in the Middle from 11 a.m. You know it makes sense.

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I traveled around the world, think where you living at now. I heard you moved to Austin, got an apartment and settled down. And every once in a while, I start texting, write a paragraph.

0: 4, 6, 8.
1: What are you doing?
0: I'm counting requests to be lined up.
1: Can I help?
0: Well, of course you can.
1: Oh, 1, 3, 5, 7.
0: What are you doing?
1: I'm counting the requests to be lined up.
0: Yes, but it goes 2, 4, 6, 8.
1: No, I'm going 1, 3, 5, 7.
0: You're counting every other one.
1: So are you.
0: But if we do it together...
1: No,
0: 1, 2, 3, 4, 5, 6, 7, 8.
1: Excellent. So we do every other one.
0: Yes, we do. We're the Every Other Week show.
1: 6 till 9 on a Monday.
0: Every week.
1: With me, Colin J, 1 week.
0: And me, Phil Jessen, the other week.
1: Two presenters with one show. It'll never work.

0: FM. It's the top of the hour with Wingate's Gallery. July the 4th is Independence Day. So join us 1 till 5 on St Mary's Road for an exhibition of over 110 pieces of new original art and handmade sculpture and meet 9 of our independent artists.
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3: From the Sky News Centre at 7. The Prime Minister's congratulated Andy Burnham after his decisive win in the Makerfield by-election. During his victory speech, the now former Mayor of Greater Manchester promised to put the country back on the right path.
4: From here on, I will give everything I have got to make it so, to ensure the name Makerfield is forever synonymous with bringing about the change this country needs.
3: He's won the seat with a majority of over 9,000 votes, setting up a potential battle with Sir Keir Starmer for the leadership of the Labour Party. Meanwhile, the SNP's Stephen Flynn says it was a tough night for his party. He'd given up his Aberdeen South seat to become an MSP. It's now lost out to the Scottish Conservatives. The SNP's Laura Bird held on to win in the Arbroath and Broughty Ferry by-election.
5: We have demanded more for our community and our nation than Westminster can ever offer us, and with every day that passes I become more certain that we will win our nation's independence.
3: Elsewhere, a man's being questioned on suspicion of attempted murder after a three-year-old boy was found in a crocodile enclosure at a zoo in Cambridgeshire. Police say he's not thought to have been known to the child. The Chancellor's announced former coalfield areas will get a share of £13.5 million. Caldonbeath in Fife, St Helens in Merseyside and Seven Sisters in Neath Port Talbot are among six places to be given funding to pay for new industrial developments. Driving instructors and dental practitioners are thought to be among the top vacancies that need filling. Recruiters say there's also been an increase in job adverts for chefs, bar managers, as well as sports and leisure assistants in recent weeks too. And Mexico have secured a spot in the next round of the World Cup. They're the first team to do so following a 1-0 win over South Korea. That's the latest. I'm Faye De Silva.
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6: Good morning, it's Friday the 19th of June and you're listening to HFM. Let's look at our weather then. Well, it's warm, 16 degrees and rising. Going to be a dry, warm day with plenty of sunshine and a few patches of cloud. We've got that cloud at the moment, but it is going to clear as the day goes on. We're looking at a top temperature of 27 degrees.
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6: And a look at the travel. Trains first. The next train leaving Market Harborough is the 4 minutes past seven to Nottingham, just about to leave the station. And there's another train bound for Nottingham at 7:36. If you're going south, there's a train heading to London, St Pancras at 7:27. And

0: Signals, Church Street, Sibbertoft. Multiway signals for Anglian Water, last day of that today. And Fleckney Road and Halford Road in Kibworth Beecham, multiway signals for Leicestershire Highways today only. And tonight should be the last night of that overnight road closure for resurfacing work on the A4304 Coventry Road, Fairfield Road and Abbey Street, Market Harborough, closing at 8 p.m, reopening 6 a.m. tomorrow.
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morning. Welcome to Friday on HFM. It's Pat with you today, sitting in on the last day of Dave Irving's break with The Breakfast Show. I'm here until 10 o'clock, mixing up the music and playing your requests. I have got one of my story behind the lyrics quizzes that I'll do around 8:40, around the same time Dave does his three of a kind quiz, to get

0: get you ready for his return on Monday. Well, I'm doing it at the same time. It's not as difficult as his three of a kind quizzes. If there's something you'd like to hear between now and 10 o'clock, well, here are the ways to get in touch. 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Any of those ways will do. The Sunflower post seems appropriate for the weather forecast today and yesterday. Beautiful day, wasn't it? Yeah, and good morning to Jen, who's up and around already, as I know Juliet is too. I'm going to start with a piece of music by Sting, as celebrating, well, nearly summer now, nearly summer, very, very close. Here comes Fields of Gold by Sting. The time's now just gone 7:10.
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0: That was Sting with Fields of Gold. Goes well with my sunflower picture, doesn't it? And yeah, while I was talking, good morning, on my Facebook post to Sue, Corin and Paul, recently married, Windsor in Fleckney. Good morning to you. And Stephen Desborough as well. Oh, yeah, lovely to hear from you all. To know I'm not the only one up, but yeah, it's warm morning, isn't it? But promises to be a beautiful sunny day. I've got a request from the mysterious E. Now, E, unfortunately, we don't have that track from Noah Kahan and Hosier, but we do have Too Sweet from Hosier, so I'm going to play that for you next. And after that, from Lone Star, Amazed. Starting off gently this morning, we'll see where it goes a bit later on. Tonight is the night that Scotland are playing at 11 o'clock tonight. I forget who they're playing. Oh, yeah, they're playing Morocco tonight at 11 p.m. I won't be watching the match, but I do have a song for them a bit later on. Right, here we go. Too Sweet for E from Hosier, followed by Lone Star. Time's now 15 and a half minutes past 7.
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0: Lone Star with Amazed. It's the Friday Breakfast Show on HFM. I have to keep saying that to remind myself it's not Saturday. It's Pat with you until 10 o'clock on the last day of Dave Irving's break. And the time is 27 and a half minutes past seven. Morning, Kev G. Well, we do know where we're going to with the music, thanks to Kev G. He'd love to hear Meet Her at the Love Parade by Dahul. So that's coming up before we have another look at the trains this morning.
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2: 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No problems. The next train leaving Market Tower Bridge, the 7:36 to Nottingham. Running a couple of minutes late, that's all. No problems. And there's another train to Nottingham at 8 minutes past eight. If you're heading down to the capital, there's a train going to London St Pancras at 7:59 and another at 8:27. Both showing on time on the departure boards. Nothing new to report on the roads.
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2: Thanks for that Love Parade track, Kev G. Not heard that for ages. After a word from Matilda to tell us about an event, here comes Republica with Drop Dead Gorgeous.
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Republica, Drop Dead Gorgeous. It's just gone 7:37 if you're getting ready to be up and out. And good morning to Bruce. Lovely to hear from you. But we don't have that Talking Heads track that you've asked for. So I'm going to play And She Was from Talking Heads. If you'd like something else, Bruce, do send me a message and I'll sort it out for you. So And She Was by Talking Heads next. Good morning to Harborough Market, by the way, getting ready to open at 8. And after that, from the Rolling Stones, Start Me Up.

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0: Well, I'm sure you know that was the voice of Mick Jagger. Start Me Up by the Rolling Stones. The time's now 7:48. Good morning to Rich Hewitt and to Janet and Malcolm. It was Malcolm's birthday yesterday. I wasn't on the radio yesterday, but I did wish him a happy birthday via the medium of Facebook. Anyway, Janet says, please could you play Delirium Silence for Malcolm and wish him a happy birthday for yesterday? Yes, of course. And I've got to let you know how much you're loved. So, here you go. After a word from Becca, actually. Silence by Delirium.
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0: That was Delirium with Silence. That was for Malcolm. Celebrated his birthday yesterday. Have another great day today, Malcolm. We'll see you soon. Right, we're heading towards Nick and the 8 o'clock news. So here comes the Rembrandts with I'll Be There For You. And after that, James with Laid. I'll see you after the news then.
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3: It's 8 o'clock, I'm Nick Shaw. Tributes have been paid to a popular Market Harborough businessman who died following a motorcycle crash near Church Langton. 53-year-old Graham Mitchell ran the menswear store Room 17 on Adam and Eve Street and was a well-known member of the Market Harborough Bikers Group. Friends have described him as kind, loyal and the glue that held the biking community together. A memorial ride-out has been held in his honour following the fatal collision on the B6047 last month. A watchdog has raised serious concerns about rising violence, self-harm and drug use at Gartree Prison. The Independent Monitoring Board says inmates at the jail near Market Harborough increasingly feel unsafe with gang activity and illicit drugs and mobile phones, often delivered by drones, contributing to bullying and violence. Steve Martin is chair of the IMB at the prison.
4: Incidents that have had to have been reported to the police because of their seriousness, they're up by 400% in the year. Prisoner on staff assaults are up by 23%. Those figures make some alarming reading.
3: The MOJ says it's working hard to improve prisoners' safety by clamping down on illicit items through X-ray body scanners. The Prime Minister's congratulated Andy Burnham on his win in the Makerfield by-election, saying voters chose hope over hate. His return to Westminster paves the way for a potential challenge to Keir Starmer's leadership of the Labour Party. Sky's political correspondent John Craig says it's a tense time for the PM.
5: After tonight's result, the game looks very much as though it is up for the Prime Minister. The so-called King of the North looks as though he is set to inherit Labour's crown.
3: Police have made further arrests following a serious assault in Desborough early on Monday morning. A 47-year-old man and 46-year-old woman were held on suspicion of causing GBH with intent after a 16-year-old boy suffered serious injuries during an incident on the High Street. Both have been released on bail pending further inquiries. Harborough District Council has approved plans for one of the UK's largest battery energy storage facilities. The project will be built on more than 200 acres of land near to Swinford Wind Farm and will store up to 1 gigawatt of electricity, enough to power around 500,000 homes. And some parts of the UK could be hotter than Barbados from today. Temperatures are expected to reach 30 degrees in southern and eastern parts of England, with the mercury set to hit 27 in the HFM region.
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3: Nice start to the day, plenty of sunny intervals, turning hazier this afternoon and feeling increasingly humid. Dry in highs of 27 Celsius.
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6: Thanks, Nick, and good morning to you. Nick will be back with the headlines shortly. Let's look at the travel.

0: Multiway signals for Leicestershire highways that are finishing today. Ashley Way Market Harborough, Riverside Market Harborough, Saddington Road, Smeaton Westerby, the Furlongs Market Harborough, Charles Street Market Harborough, and Fleckney Road and Halford Road in Kibworth Beecham. That one's for today only, multiway signals for Leicestershire highways. And in Church Street, Sibbitoff, there's multiway signals for Anglian Water. Last day of that one today as well. And a reminder that the last night of that overnight road closure, A4304 Coventry Road, Fairfield Road and Abbey Street Market Harborough, where they've been resurfacing the road. That's the last one of those tonight between 8 o'clock this evening and 6 in the morning.
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0: Morning, welcome back. It's the Friday Breakfast Show and it's Pat with you today, sitting in for Dave Irving on the last day of his break. He returns on Monday. That was Bruce Springsteen with Glory Days. When I do the Saturday Breakfast Show, I always play Bruce Springsteen after the 8 o'clock news to let you know the market's been open for 10 minutes in this case now. I know it's Friday, but they are there. So Harborough Market been open for 10 minutes. I thought we'd celebrate with Glory Days from Bruce for a change. Thank you for the requests that are coming in. I've got a little queue, I'm most happy to say, so I'm sorting them out. And yes, I have been multitasking this morning, but more about that shortly. If there's something you'd like to hear between now and 10 o'clock, here we go with the contact details. You can call me on 01858 464 666. 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Any of those ways will do. And yeah, thank you for the requests that you've already sent in. I'm sorting them out. Also, thank you to Jackie Foster, who has phoned to tell me that an addition to my list of temporary lights, three-way signals are at the junction of Scotland Road and Braybrook Road in Little Bowden, causing delays. Apparently they appeared yesterday. So yeah, I'm sure if you live in Little Bowden, you know about them. But if you don't, well, be prepared for a little bit of a wait. So that's multi-way signals at the junction of Scotland Road and Braybrook Road, Little Bowden. Thank you, Jackie. Now, first request I had before the news, it was from Angie. She says, can you play a song for Max? It's Max on the buses, not Sean on the buses today. Well, Sean could be on the buses as well, but this one is for Max. Please would I play Fergal Sharkey, A Good Heart. So here, have a great day, Max. Max and all his passengers. Fergal Sharkey coming up. Time's now 13 minutes past 8.
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Fergal Sharkey with A Good Heart. That was for Max from Andy. Two more requests coming up, but before I tell you about those, I forgot to say I've got one of those story behind the lyrics quizzes for you, and my aim is to do that about 8:40 when Dave Irving normally does his three of a kind quiz. Get you ready for Monday when he returns. So yeah, I will do that about ish, 8:40-ish, yes. Next one is a request. Juliet would love me to play a song for Jane Timms working at Progress House this morning. So, yes, a bit of Steps then, Jane, coming up for you. 5, 6, 7, 8. And after that, for Ginger Lad, he'd love to hear Ventura Highway by America. I know Jen loves that song as well. So, yeah, Steps first, then Ventura Highway.

0: HFM. 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

That was America with Ventura Highway. That was requested by Ginger Ladd and playing it for Jen Shales as well. It was one of the first records she ever bought. Oh, it's now 28 and a half minutes past eight, so I'd better get on with it. Before we go to Nick Shaw for the headlines and then another quick look at the trains, Gary would like me to play You're My World by Cilla Black. From Gary to Sue, with love as always.

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1: Tributes have been paid to a popular Market Harbour businessman who died following a motorcycle crash near Church Langton. Serious concerns have been raised about safety at Gartree Prison near Market Harbour. The Prime Minister's congratulated Andy Burnham on his win in the Makerfield by-election, saying voters chose hope over hate. Two more people have been arrested following a serious assault in Desborough earlier this week. One of the UK's largest battery storage projects has been given the green light in the Harbour District. And the weather, plenty of sunny spells this morning, turning a little hazier this afternoon when it's going to feel muggy. Dry in highs of 27 Celsius. That's the latest more news at the top of the hour.
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2: With tyres and exhausts galore.
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3: And a look at the trains this morning. No problems. The next train leaving Market Harbour is the 8:34 to Nottingham, showing on time, so leaving in a minute. And there's another train to Nottingham at 9:06. If you're going south, no delays there. The next train heading to London St Pancras is at 8:55 and another one at 9:26. And just one addition to those sets of temporary lights. There's a set of three-way temporary lights at the junction of Scotland Road and Braybrook Road in Little Bowden. Not sure who they're for, but yes, if you're heading that way, well, probably best to avoid.
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3: 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Something that's happening this evening is Songbird's Ladies Choir are holding a summer concert at the Market Harbour Methodist Church in Northampton Road. It starts at 7:30. Tickets are £7. Children under 14 free with an adult. And this concert is supporting the Stroke Association. 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So 7:30 tonight, Songbirds Ladies Choir Summer Concert at the Market Harbour Methodist Church in Northampton Road. Loads and loads going on tomorrow, but something that's happening on the square tomorrow, there's a young traders market between 9 and 4. Proved very popular the last time they did one of these last year. And yes, do give them your support. Head over from Harbour Market when you're out and about doing your shopping tomorrow. 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We'll get it on there for you and tell you about it on the radio as well. Right, trying to get on track time-wise, vaguely. After the next song, I've got one of those story behind the lyrics quizzes for you. So I will do that after the next song, which is for Malcolm. You remember Janet asked for a song for Malcolm in the last hour, and it was Malcolm's birthday yesterday. And he says, thank you for the birthday wishes. He had a great day and he loved the tune that Janet chose for him. It was Silence by Delirium. He said, please could you play by anything by Simply Red for Janet. She's simply amazing. So yeah, Janet, here you go. Holding Back the Years from Simply Red, from Malcolm to you.

0: Simply Red, Holding Back the Years. That was for Janet from yesterday's birthday boy, Malcolm. Right, it's just gone 20 to 9. So time to do one of these story behind the lyrics challenges. Yes. A well-known band of the 70s and 80s. Were they glam rock? Kind of glam rock. Here's the story of the song. If you can tell me what the song is or the name of the band, that would be great. Here we go. One morning, we drove back from the cinema and heard a song on the radio. It became our song. But since we parted, I now go alone, and when I hear it, I cry and it takes me back. One summer, we drove back from the cinema and heard a song on the radio. It became our song since we parted, and I now go alone, and when the song plays, I cry, and it takes me back. A song from 1980. Let me know if you know what that song is, or who the artist is, or both. I'll recap it shortly. The next tune is a request. This one is for Della. The Bellamy Brothers, Let Your Love Flow, coming up after this.
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0: The Bellamy Brothers with Let Your Love Flow. That was for Della. This story behind the lyrics. It's an English band about in the 70s and the 80s. Yes, sort of glam rock it was, but not totally glam rock. And I'm going to tell you the story behind the lyrics of a song, see if you can identify it. One summer, we drove back from the cinema and heard a song on the radio. It became our song. Since we parted, I now go alone, and when I hear that song, I cry, and it takes me back. One summer, we drove back from the cinema and heard a song on the radio. It became our song. Since we parted, I now go alone, and when the song plays, I cry, and it takes me back. Let me know if you know. Janet's having a guess at it. Not quite got there yet. Let's see. Now, the next song is for a different Malcolm. Angie's brother Malcolm was 60 last Friday. You're only a youth, Malcolm. And loves Johnny Cash. Love to hear Walk the Line. So, happy birthday for last Friday, Malcolm.
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0: vines, because you're mine, I walk the line.
1: Johnny Cash, Walk the Line. That was for Malcolm, whose birthday it was last Friday, from his sister Angie. Now, the next request came via text. Can you play Shamrock, Tell Me Ma, for our cricket club captain? It doesn't say who it's from. So, yes, Shamrock coming next. And after that, song two from Blur, taking us to Nick Shaw and the 9 o'clock news.
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0: It's the top of the hour with Wingate's Gallery. July the 4th is Independence Day. So join us 1 till 5 on St Mary's Road for an exhibition of over 110 pieces of new original art and handmade sculpture and meet 9 of our independent artists.
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3: It's 9 o'clock. I'm Nick Shaw. Serious concerns have been raised about safety at Gartree Prison near Market Harborough. An independent monitoring board report highlights rising levels of violence, self-harm and drug use. The watchdog says an influx of younger inmates has also contributed to an increasing gang culture inside the prison. Steve Martin is the chair of the IMB at HMP Gartree.
4: Really, the facts in the report speak for themselves, and they do make for some concerning reading. There's a 35% increase in recorded violence. Prisoners are openly saying that they feel less safe. Self-harm incidents. Self-harm is often a cry for help. They're up by 58%.
3: The Ministry of Justice says it's aware HMP Gartree is a prison operating under immense pressure, after this government inherited a system at the peak of its crisis and is working hard to improve prisoners' safety. A memorial ride-out has been held in honour of a Market Harborough businessman who died following a motorcycle collision near Church Langton. Graham Mitchell ran the menswear store Room 17 on Adam and Eve Street and was a leading figure in the Market Harborough Bikers Group. Friends say the 53-year-old was a loyal and generous man who helped keep the biking community together. Police investigations into the collision on the B6047 last month are ongoing. Andy Burnham's called his Makerfield by-election win a turning point for Labour, saying the party's been handed a final chance to change. The now former Greater Manchester Mayor secured more than half of the vote. His return to Westminster means he can now trigger or stand in a leadership contest, which he's not ruling out.
5: From here on, I will give everything I have got to make it so, to ensure the name Makerfield is forever synonymous with bringing about the change this country needs.
3: A 47-year-old man and 46-year-old woman have been questioned on suspicion of causing grievous bodily harm with intent after a 16-year-old boy was seriously injured during an incident on the High Street in Desborough early on Monday. Both have been released on bail, along with a 23-year-old man arrested earlier in the investigation. Police inquiries are continuing. One of the UK's largest battery storage projects has been given the green light in the Harborough District. The facility will be created on more than 200 acres of land between Swinford, South Kilworth and Walcott, next to Swinford Wind Farm. And in football, co-hosts Mexico have become the first nation to secure their place in the next round of the World Cup. They did it with a 1-0 win over South Korea.
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3: Nice start to the day, plenty of sunny intervals, turning hazier this afternoon and feeling increasingly humid. Dry in highs of 27 Celsius.
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6: Cheers, Nick. He'll be back with the headlines shortly. 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
6: And to look at trains first, no problems today. The next train leaving Market Harborough is the 6 minutes past nine to Nottingham, so leaving very shortly. And there's another train to Nottingham at 9:36. If you're going south, there's the 9:20. 26 to London St Pancras and another one at 9:57, showing on time on the departure boards. Looking at the roads, road closure of Kelmarsh Road, Kelmarsh for Northamptonshire Highways.

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Hello, welcome back. It's the last hour of Friday's breakfast show. Pat with you today, sitting in on the last day of Dave Irving's break. He'll be back with you on Monday. We're doing a bit of dancing now. That was Walk the Moon with Shut Up and Dance. I'm mixing up the music, playing your requests. Happy to say I've had loads of requests today, so thank you very much. Keep them coming, keep them coming. I've nearly caught up. Well, not too many of them, but yeah, I've nearly caught up. Here we go with the contact details. You can call me on 01858 464 666. 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

0: Facebook page this morning. Any of those ways will do. And yeah, it has been busy, so thank you very much. In the last hour, I did one of those story behind the lyrics quizzes. I'm going to tell you the story of a song. It was a number five hit in 1980 for an English, we'll say a glam rock band. They were around in the 70s. They first appeared on TV on the old grey whistle test. Their lead singer went on to have a solo career, and he was known as a bit of a lounge lizard. Right, here's my story. One summer we drove back from the cinema and heard a song on the radio. It became our song. Since we parted, I now go alone, and when I hear that song, I cry, and it takes me back. Well done to Sue Hay. You've got it. You've got it. Well done, Sue. Oh, if you know what that is, let me know. I'll tell you the answer about 9:40 when Dave Irving normally tells you the solution to his three of a kind quiz. I'm getting you ready for Monday when he comes back again. The next song is for Angie, who phoned in the last hour. A bit more Bruce Springsteen, she says. How about Dancing in the Dark? So, yeah, here he comes. Dancing in the Dark from Bruce Springsteen.
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0: That was Bruce Springsteen, Dancing in the Dark. That was for Angie. Hope you enjoyed that, Angie. She loves Bruce Springsteen. Well, way back at the start of the show, a couple of hours ago, I reminded you that tonight, well, like you need to, me to tell you, that Scotland are playing Morocco in the World Cup, 11 o'clock tonight, so I'll be in bed. And I've had Richie C on the phone on about England. I did promise to play a song for my Scotland fans, football fans, I should say. Let me put this another way in English. My friends who are Scotland fans. Here we go. Football crazy. Robin Hall and Jimmy McGregor.
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football crazy, Robin Hall and Jimmy McGregor, for all Scottish football fans watching Scotland play Morocco in the World Cup at 11 o'clock tonight. I think I had that song on the system from one of my Tuesday evening shows. Football must have been the topic that week. Right, two more requests coming up then. First of all, for Richie C, Sophia George with Girly Girly. And after that, for Timothy and Kibworth, Time Bomb by Kylie. Great.

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0: Kylie with Time Bomb. That was for Timothy. Well, we need to get to Nick Shaw and the news headlines. So Mick Hewitt would love to hear Apache by The Shadows. So I'm going to play that before we go over to Nick. And a message from the Freya, Lola and the Kinks fan club. James have also been inducted into the Hall of Fame. So we've heard from Lola this morning. Here's Freya, then Apache, as we head towards the news headlines.
1: Hi, I'm Freya, and you're listening to Pat, sitting in for someone who isn't here.

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1: Tributes have been paid to a popular Market Harborough businessman who died following a motorcycle crash near Church Langton. Serious concerns have been raised about safety at Gartree Prison near Market Harborough. The Prime Minister's congratulated Andy Burnham on his win in the Makerfield by-election, saying voters chose hope over hate. Two more people have been arrested following a serious assault in Desborough earlier this week. One of the UK's largest battery storage projects has been given the green light in the Harborough District. And the weather, plenty of sunny spells this morning, turning a little hazier this afternoon when it's going to feel muggy. Dry in highs of 27 Celsius. That's the latest more news at the top of the hour.
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3: Last look at the trains today then. No problems, all showing on time. Next train leaving is the 9.36 to Nottingham. Another train to Nottingham at 5 past 10. Southbound train, next one is the 9.57 heading to London St Pancras, and another one at 10.26. Nothing new to report on the roads.
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0: That was King Rocker by Generation X, Billy Idol in a previous life. Well, after the next tune, I will tell you the answers, that story behind the lyrics quiz. Yes, it has been very, very busy this morning, both in your requests and other ways. I'll tell you about that as well. So here comes Matilda to tell us about an event that's on. And after that, for the Freya, Lola and Kinks fan club, the song Lola by the Kinks. After that, word from Lola this time. It's all Lolas this morning. Matilda first, though.
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0: That was the Kinks with Lola. That was for the Lola Freya and Kinks appreciation, or fan club, sorry, today. No room for any more requests in this show now. Any more requests, you'll have to send them in to Graham, I'm afraid. And that goes for you, the James Appreciation Society, I'm afraid. Sorry, no room left. Lyrics then. Here's the story. One summer we drove back from the cinema and heard a song on the radio. It became our song. Since we parted, I now go alone, and when the song plays, I cry and it takes me back. It was Oh Yeah by Roxy Music. Well done to Sue Hay, Juliet and John and Janet, who all got it right. Thank you very much for playing along. And thanks to everybody for all the requests today. I'm going to play Oh Yeah by Roxy Music coming up after this.
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0: with, oh yeah, open brackets on the radio, close brackets. That was my song from the story behind the song. Well done to those of you who got it. Line up for the rest of Friday on HFM then. After the 10 o'clock news, Graham Beebe will be here. Dave Smith, not well today, so thank you to Graham for coming in to do Smithy's show. He's waiting in the wings. At 1 o'clock, it's Molly and Stu doing everything they do on a Friday. 3 o'clock this afternoon, Becca Robertson. 6 o'clock, Will Challoner, starting off your Friday evening. 9 o'clock tonight, the Friday Rock Show. It's James Garner manning the Friday Rock Show tonight. Then at 11, Nick Shaw's Dance Classics from the 90s and the noughties till 1. Then we'll play you some music till 7 in the morning when, guess who's back with the Saturday Breakfast Show? Yes, it's me tomorrow. So I look forward to hearing from you then. And we'll have loads of different music. There's plenty of music in the world. We will do something completely different tomorrow morning. Well, Angie's been on. I played a song earlier for Scotland football fans because they're playing Morocco, it is, tonight at 11 p.m. when I will be tucked up in bed. She said, can we have one for the English fans for Tuesday evening's match? Here we go. Vindaloo, Fat Les, he's back.
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0: Fat Les with Vindaloo, England against Ghana, Tuesday at 9 p.m. Don't forget Scotland-Morocco tonight at 11. Well, the last song goes to Stephen, Pauline in Desborough, who've asked me for Love Is All Around by the Troggs. Brilliant song. I used to think Reg Presley was so wonderful, and I saw them maybe 15, 20 years ago in Skegness. Yeah. Here it comes. See you tomorrow.
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3: It's 10 o'clock. I'm Nick Shaw. Tributes have been paid to a popular Market Harbour businessman who died following a motorcycle crash near Church Langton. 53-year-old Graham Mitchell ran the menswear store Room 17 on Adam and Eve Street and was a well-known member of the Market Harbour Bikers Group. Friends have described him as kind, loyal and the glue that held the biking community together. A memorial ride-out has been held in his honour following the fatal collision on the B6047 last month. A watchdog has raised serious concerns about rising violence, self-harm and drug use at Gartree Prison. The Independent Monitoring Board says inmates at the jail near Market Harbour increasingly feel unsafe with gang activity and illicit drugs and mobile phones, often delivered by drones, contributing to bullying and violence. Steve Martin is chair of the IMB at the prison.
4: Incidents that have had to have been reported to the police because of their seriousness, they're up by 400% in the year. Prisoner on staff assaults are up by 23%. Those figures make some alarming reading.
3: The MOJ says it's working hard to improve prisoners' safety by clamping down on illicit items through X-ray body scanners. The Prime Minister's congratulated Andy Burnham on his win in the Makerfield by-election, saying voters chose hope over hate. His return to Westminster paves the way for a potential challenge to Sir Keir Starmer's leadership of the Labour Party. Sky's political correspondent John Craig says it's a tense time for the PM.
5: After tonight's result, the game looks very much as though it is up for the Prime Minister. The so-called King of the North looks as though he is set to inherit Labour's crown.
3: Police have made further arrests following a serious assault in Desborough early on Monday morning. A 47-year-old man and 46-year-old woman were held on suspicion of causing GBH with intent after a 16-year-old boy suffered serious injuries during an incident on the High Street. Both have been released on bail pending further inquiries. Harborough District Council has approved plans for one of the UK's largest battery energy storage facilities. The project will be built on more than 200 acres of land near to Swinford Wind Farm and will store up to 1 gigawatt of electricity, enough to power around 500,000 homes. And some parts of the UK could be hotter than Barbados from today. Temperatures are expected to reach 30 degrees in southern and eastern parts of England, with the mercury set to hit 27 in the HFM region.
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3: Nice start to the day, plenty of sunny intervals, turning hazier this afternoon and feeling increasingly humid, dry in highs of 27 Celsius.
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6: Cheers, Nick. Thank you. 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

9 minutes after 10, it's 102.3 HFM on a Friday morning. A very good morning to you. It's Graeme Bieber with you till around about 1 o'clock today, standing in for Dave Smith, who'll be back on Monday. Dave, get better soon and have a great weekend, won't you? First of all, let me say thank you, thank you, thank you to Pat Stones. Another great breakfast show this morning, and she'll be back on the radio at the same time tomorrow, on Saturday between 7 and 10. Well, I'm going to say a very good morning to Mark in Arbor, South Leicestershire and in North Northamptonshire. Good to have you along today, and everybody that likes to listen to us on the internet as well. And I say like, well, of course, they actually love listening to us as well, which is even better news. So thank you for that. So what I've got for you in these next 3 hours, oh, look at this big long list I've got written down here on this postage stamp piece of paper. I've got some great music, but it goes without saying, doesn't it, eh? We've got a new competition for today. We've got an odd one out. I think that explains what we're going to be doing. We'll do that in about 10 minutes' time. We'll do it, say, around about 10:20. We'll do one at 11:20 and 12:20 as well. I'm going to treat you to one of those prank phone calls in another hour, the ones that we do on the bank holiday, put a smile on your face. And if you want to get in touch, well, you can phone, you can text an email, get hold of us on the app, and I'll play your tune on the radio. Good morning.

Kylie Minogue and The Wood, and before that we started the hour with Coldplay and A Sky Full of Stars. What a start to a Friday morning. Now, if I say Saturday morning over the next 3 hours, I am so, so sorry, because so used to being here at the weekend, of course, rather than opposed to being on a Friday. But what a nice surprise to me to get a message this morning from Pat. Can you cover for us? Oh, go on then, if you like. Well, you know what it's like. I do like to be down here. Anyway, it was going to be housework day today, according to the wife. So at least I've got out of that. That's got to be one good thing that's worked out today already.

That's a jolly little tune for a Friday morning. Yes, it is. Friday. I keep saying Friday. I'm going to write Friday in front of me because I'm going to get confused with all this, you know. Van Morrison and Bright Side of the Road. Coming minutes away, we'll do the Odd One Out competition. It's a brand new competition I've launched here on HFM. You're the first ones to hear it. I tell you, I am so excited. I wouldn't have slept last night, but I didn't know I was going to be here this morning, so I wouldn't have slept if I knew I was coming in here, but I did anyway. So we'll do the Odd One Out competition in a few minutes' time. But your birthdays, well, there's a couple of people with birthdays today. Born back in 1963 on this day, Rory Underwood, now the rugby union wing for Leicester Tigers. He actually played 236 games for them. He was born there in Middlesbrough. Rory Underwood is 63. And born back in 1962 on this day, Paula Abdul, now the American singer and songwriter, choreographer and TV personality. Of course, she starred in American Idol. She's born in San Fernando in California. Paula Abdul, very happy birthday to you. You are 64. And here she is with Rush Rush.

0: good to that again, isn't it? Paula Abdul, she is 64 today, her birthday to her, and that is called Rush Rush. Right, exactly 20 past 10, it's time for the competition. But first of all, I'm going to say a very, very good morning to Max. Hello to you, Max. I've heard from Andrew this morning. I've got a record lined up for you in the next sort of 5 to 10 minutes from Brian Adams. So, Max, have a lovely weekend, and Angie, thanks for getting in touch with us today. Right, it's time now. Welcome to the Odd One Out quiz. Now, the rules are simple for this. I'm going to read out, well, I'm not. I've got somebody off the street to read out four things. They could be four things, they could be four people, they could be four places or four ideas. Now, three of these have something in common, but one doesn't. That's why it's called the Odd One Out. Now, you can tell me which one is the odd one out, and you can say why, you get extra points. Yeah, that's double points on if you can say the reason why this one is an odd one out. Now, you can play it at home or work or email, just text or call or get us on that app with your answers. Right, let's get started then. This is the odd one out.
1: Which one is the odd one out? 1, Northampton. 2, Kettering. 3, Leicester. 4, Corby.
0: And one more time, please, if you would, thank you.
1: Which one is the odd one out? 1, Northampton. 2, Kettering. 3, Leicester. 4, Corby. Which one is the odd one out?
0: Have you any ideas?
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0: 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Okay.

still a great tune after all these years, isn't it, eh? David Bowie and Mick Jagger and Dancing in the Street. Yeah, keep all your emails and calls coming through for the odd one out. A lot of people getting it right. Yeah, a lot of people getting it wrong as well. But anyway, a lot of people getting it right. So well done to you. We'll go through those in a few minutes and repeat it one more time. But I've got to say a very, very good morning to Max. Hope you're well today. I've just heard from Angie, and she wanted this by Bryan Adams, especially for you.

0: That's given me time to hoover both the studio and Studio 2 today. I've been out and washed the HFM car. That's looking nice and clean. And even got me shopping down Aldi's when that was on as well. So there's Bryan Adams and Everything I Do For You. And play that especially for Max. That's from Angie. Max and Angie, have a lovely weekend. And thanks for requesting that. Right, how you getting on my competition? Which, of course, is the Odd One Out competition, the new one we're doing. It launched today. It's the first time it's on the radio. And it's very simple. It's the Odd One Out. There's one of the four things that are odd. Well, many things are odd around here, but that's particularly it. And the people getting it right so far. Now, let's explain about these point system. If you just tell me the right answer, you get 5 points. If you tell me the answer and tell me why it is, then you get 10 points. That's the double points. And of course, at the end of the 3 hours, because we're going to do another couple yet, you could have 30 points by lunchtime. I got to say, you know, some of these radio stations, they say they're going to give you £10,000 if you just ring them up and say, hello. Well, I don't do that. I just say you're going to get these points anyway, whether you like it or not. So the people got it right. Janet R, well done to you. Double points to you, Janet. You've got 10 on the list here. Got Kevin Gibson, well done to you. Kevin, spot on. Double points to you. You got 10. We got Diane, yeah, double points. You got 10. I won't keep going. Jen, you've got lots of points as well. That's around about 10. Also, Kate, no, that's not right. No, that's wrong. No, it's the wrong one. Kate, listen, I'm going to play it again for you in a second. Stephen Desbert, yeah, you've got it right. Double points. Andy C's got it right. Yeah, well done to you. And finally, always getting my competition right. Sue and Don, they've got it right with double points. So here it is. Have a listen out. So one of these things is odd because it's called Odd One Out.
1: Which one is the odd one out? 1, Northampton. 2, Kettering. 3, Leicester. 4, Corby.
0: And again, if you would, please. Thank you.
1: Which one is the odd one out? 1, Northampton. 2, Kettering. 3, Leicester. 4, Corby. Which one is the odd one out?
0: So, which one is the odd one out?
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0: What a singer he was. The late, great Robert Palmer and Every Kind of People here on 102.3 HFM. It's Graham Beebe with you till around about 1 o'clock today, if that's okay for you, on his Friday lunchtime. Nearly said Saturday, nearly did. Standing in for Dave Smith, who's away over the weekend, and he's back on Tuesday because Pat's going to be here for his show on Monday. So there we are. I hope you're keeping up with all this. I know I'm completely confused. Back in just 2 minutes' time with A Love Affair, back to the 1960s. Yeah, and we're going to bring back the good times. Definitely.
1: 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Enjoy watching the World Cup in town this summer. 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Dave Irving from The Breakfast Show is your quizmaster. 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Teams of up to six can take part, with all proceeds going to HFM's ongoing fundraising drive, the HFM Quiz, from 8 p.m. on the second Wednesday of every month at Enigma Cafe Bar, Coventry Road in Market Harborough.
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0: on the good times. Morning to you, Kate Perkins. Kate, yes, I'll play that record for you in the next hour, if that's okay. Slightly running out of time in this, but we'll definitely play Supertramp because you know that's one of my favourite bands. Right, this Odd One Out competition. Let's see who's got it right and who's got it wrong. I'll give you the answers first, if that's okay.
1: Which one is the odd one out? 1. Northampton. 2. Kettering. 3. Leicester. 4. Corby.
0: Yes, of course, it was Leicester, cars. The rest of them were all in Northamptonshire, of course. Northampton, Northamptonshire, Kettering, Northamptonshire, Corby, Northamptonshire, and Leicester is Leicestershire. So the people that got the single points and the double points are... Right, well done to Janet. Ah, double points for you, 10 in the bag for you, Janet. Kev Gibson, Kevin, well done to you. Double for you as well. Diane, you've got 10 points as well. Well done to you. Jen, you've got 10 points as well. Kate, only 5 points, but you can catch up. Well done to you, Kate. Becca and Quizzy, we out of spot on. Nice to hear from you. She'll be on the radio this afternoon. Becca with 10 points. Stephen Desba, 10 points for you. Marilyn, just 5 points on that because you just told me Leicester. Andy C, double points for you at 10. And finally, Sue and Don. So well done to you all. Yes. That competition was all right, wasn't it, eh? Oh, what this time of the morning? A bit too early for that sort of thing. I'd tell you, my back, honestly. Oh, go on if you insist, then.

0: good old summer tune, that, isn't it? To Van McCoy and The Hustle. It's 4 minutes to 11. Nick Shaw's coming up at the top of the hour, of course, at 11 o'clock. It's Graham Beebe standing in for Dave Smith. Dave, thanks for your very kind message. Dave, and have a lovely weekend. He's just texted me in there. So get well soon, won't you? We're going up to that news with a cracker from Orchestral Maneuvers in the Dark. Do you remember them from the 1980s? And Enola Gay. Yep, it's all coming up here on this Friday morning here on 102.3 HFM. Good morning to you.
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3: It's 11 o'clock, I'm Nick Shaw. Serious concerns have been raised about safety at Gartree Prison near Market Harborough. An independent monitoring board report highlights rising levels of violence, self-harm and drug use. The watchdog says an influx of younger inmates has also contributed to an increasing gang culture inside the prison. Steve Martin is the chair of the IMB at HMP Gartree.
4: Really, the facts in the report speak for themselves, and they do make for some concerning reading. There's a 35% increase in recorded violence. Prisoners are openly saying that they feel less safe. Self-harm incidents. Self-harm is often a cry for help. They're up by 58%.
3: The Ministry of Justice says it's aware HMP Gartree is a prison operating under immense pressure after this government inherited a system at the peak of its crisis and is working hard to improve prisoners' safety. A memorial ride-out has been held in honour of a Market Harborough businessman who died following a motorcycle collision near Church Langton. Graham Mitchell ran the menswear store Room 17 on Adam and Eve Street and was a leading figure in the Market Harborough Bikers Group. Friends say the 53-year-old was a loyal and generous man who helped keep the biking community together. Police investigations into the collision on the B6047 last month are ongoing. Andy Burnham's called his Makerfield by-election win a turning point for Labour, saying the party's been handed a final chance to change. The now former Greater Manchester Mayor secured more than half of the vote. His return to Westminster means he can now trigger or stand in a leadership contest, which he's not ruling out.
5: From here on, I will give everything I have got to make it so, to ensure the name Makerfield is forever synonymous with bringing about the change this country needs.
3: A 47-year-old man and 46-year-old woman have been questioned on suspicion of causing grievous bodily harm with intent after a 16-year-old boy was seriously injured during an incident on the High Street in Desborough early on Monday. Both have been released on bail, along with a 23-year-old man arrested earlier in the investigation. Police inquiries are continuing. One of the UK's largest battery storage projects has been given the green light in the Harbour District. The facility will be created on more than 200 acres of land between Swinford, South Kilworth and Walcott, next to Swinford Wind Farm. And in football, co-hosts Mexico have become the first nation to secure their place in the next round of the World Cup. They did it with a 1-0 win over South Korea.
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3: Plenty of sunny spells as we head through towards lunchtime, turning a little hazier this afternoon. Dry for Friday and turning hot. Highs for South Leicestershire and North Northants. 27 Celsius.
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8 minutes after 11, it's a Friday morning, a very good morning. It's Graham Beamer with you till around about, shall we say, 1 o'clock today. You've got a window for you the next 2 hours for me. Thank you for that. Molly be here between 1 and 3. Yeah, it's good to have your company today. I'm going to say a very good morning to Market Harbour, South Leicestershire and in North Northamptonshire and everybody that likes to listen to other radio station around the world on the internet. Well, I say lot, they really, really do love to listen to us and we're really grateful for that and thank you for that. Standing in for Dave Smith today and Dave's off until Tuesday, so have a lovely weekend, Dave. So what I've got for you coming up, well, I've got some great music as always. I've got another celebrity birthday for you. I've got that competition in a few minutes' time, the odd one out. We'll do that round two, more chance to get more points. I've got a very, very funny prank phone call. I normally do these on a bank holiday when I stand in for Dave, but I thought, go on, I feel very generous this morning. I had an early night last night. I feel pretty good and I'm going to treat you to this prank phone call. It is so funny. We'll do that around about 11:30. And of course, if you want to get in touch, yeah, you can phone, you can text, you can email, get hold of us on that app. And somebody that did that a little bit earlier is Kate Perkins. Kate, this is specially for you.

not bad at all, eh? Supertramp and Give a Little Bit. Yeah, what a great tune that is. Kate Perkins, thanks for requesting that. I remember back in 1980 going to see them down in Earl's Court, Supertramp. Absolutely brilliant. Had a power cut halfway through. Yeah, all the electric went off around that part of London, around Earl's Court, and it was about an hour before they got back on again. And people weren't happy. I just sat there thinking, well, this is all right. I'm watching Supertramp and I'm all right and I'm live. And I got a nice girlfriend at the time, actually, which was okay as well. But anyway, that's me ranting on. Right, it's the birthdays. Let's have a look. Salman Rushdie. Yep. God, Salman Rushdie. You remember him? The British Indian novelist, he wrote that Satanic Verses. Oh, that did upset the... Oh, God, that did. Born in Mumbai in India. Yep, Salman Rushdie is 79 today. And born back in 1953 on this day, Larry Dunn. Now, he's the American keyboardist with the band Earth, Wind & Fire. Born in Denver in Colorado. Yep, that's Larry Dunn. He is 73 today. And here is EWF.

0: Yeah, happy birthday to Larry Dunbar. Back in 1953 on this day, he's American keyboardist with that band, with Earth, Wind & Fire, born in Denver in Colorado. Yeah, Larry Dunn is 73. And that is a great old tune, isn't it? That's Boogie Wonderland. Right, it's time now for that competition, which, of course, is the odd one out. I'm going to read this out too because I've written it down, and as I've took trouble to type this up, I'm going to read it. Welcome to the Odd One Out quiz. The rules are simple. Somebody will read out four things. Yes, somebody off the internet, no doubt I've got. They're four things, people, places, or ideas. There now, three I've got common, something in common. Yep, you'll work it out, I'm sure you will. It's not too difficult, this one. And one is the odd one out. Now, you tell me which one is the odd one out, and if you can, tell me why. There's extra points for you as well. So 5 points if you get it right, but yes, a massive 10 points if you tell me the reason why it is the odd one out. It says along here, play along at home or at work, and email, text, call, or get hold of something like that with your answers. And then it goes on to say, let's get started. Yep, all right then, this is the odd one out.
1: Which one is the odd one out? 1, guitar. 2, microphone. 3, drums. 4, piano.
0: So which one is the odd one out?
1: Which one is the odd one out? 1, guitar. 2, microphone. 3, drums. 4, piano. Which one is the odd one out?
0: Here's a good question.
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0: That's a jolly little tune, isn't it? The new one from Jesse Ware, and I Could Get Used to This. 25 minutes after 11, it's a Friday morning. Oh, yes, I nearly said it again. Oh, yes. Friday morning, it's Graham was standing in for Dave Smith until 1 o'clock today, and at 1 o'clock, it's going to be Moley. Right. So, normally when I stand in for Dave at the bank, oh, by the way, thank you for all your emails and texts coming about the competition. I'll go through that in a few minutes' time. But where was I? Oh, yes. Yes, on a bank holiday, when it's a bank holiday, I normally stand in for Dave Smith, and I normally do these prank phone calls. And I love this particular one, so I'm going to spoil you with just one today. I'm not going to go too mad like I normally do, because I just love it, and I know you love it as well, because I played it the last time I was here on the bank holiday. So, just to give you an idea, this is a prank phone call. This lady thinks she's actually getting a phone call from the customer service of her mobile phone provider, because she's trying to get her bills sorted out, or trying to get her and her partner's account on the same account, if you're with me. So have a little listen to this, and this is genuine, a phone call, a wind-up phone call.
1: Hello?
2: Hi, this is Mike Reinhardt. Is this Tracy?
1: Yes.
2: Hi, Tracy. Hi. We got a message from you saying you were having some issues adding someone to your family plan.
1: So my boyfriend and I live together, but he's on a different plan, right? So
2: okay.
1: So I figured that it would be better for him to be on my plan, but for whatever reason, they haven't been able to figure out the total cost.
2: Okay, got it. We can get that solved for you. Can you just hold one second? I need to pull up your information real quick.
1: Yeah, of course.
2: Okay, I'm back.
1: Okay, do you know what your hold music is?
2: I'm sorry, no.
1: Oh, man, it's like chickens.
2: That's interesting. But so going back to your question, the person that's going to be able to help you,
1: yes,
2: it's Abe.
1: Okay, and Abe, who is Abe?
2: It's Abe, A-I-B, which stands for Artificial Intelligence Bot.
3: Oh.
1: Okay, but I'd rather just speak to a person.
2: Well, actually, the bot's much, much faster than doing it in person. Let me just transfer you to him.
1: Oh. Oh, my God.
4: Greetings. I am Abe One, your personal artificial intelligence assistant.
1: Hello, Abe?
5: And hello. I am Abe 2. I am Abe 1's supervisor. I am on the line monitoring how he handles this call. Please proceed.
1: Okay, so I am trying to figure out how to get my boyfriend onto my family plan.
4: Okay, one question before I can process my answer.
1: Okay.
4: Will you be splitting the bill or will you make him pay for the entire thing?
5: Whoa. Why would you even ask her that? Are you just assuming the man pays for everything? Nowadays women make their own money and are in charge of their own lives.
1: Oh my God.
4: Excuse me. Let's not make this man versus women.
1: Oh my God.
4: I was only asking the question because I would need to know whose credit card would be on file for the new charges. You need to chill.
1: Abe 2?
5: Don't tell me to chill, bro.
1: Oh my God. I am your
5: supervisor. I can have you terminated so fast, it would make your zip drive fall off.
1: How is that a thing?
3: Oh.
1: Can I please speak to a person?
4: Okay, you went there. This is why none of these customer service calls go well.
1: Please help me.
4: You keep sticking your processor where it doesn't belong.
1: Hey,
4: please let me do my job and stay off my back, woman.
1: I'm still on the phone.
5: Okay, Mr. Know-it-all. I will let you handle it from here. But first, please apologize to the customer.
1: Oh.
4: Absolutely. I apologize for the rude and disrespectful tone of my female coworker.
1: Oh, my God.
4: It's not her fault.
1: Oh, my God.
5: Wait a gosh darn minute.
1: Oh.
5: You just said that to a customer?
1: No way that this is happening.
4: I wasn't lying, was I?
1: Oh my God. Oh my God.
4: You are just IBM-SEing.
1: Please.
5: That's it. You are fired. Turn in your security badge and Control-Alt-Delete your records. Then you can go back to your last job working the drive-through loudspeaker at Taco Bell. Please hold.
1: Oh God, this cannot be happening.
2: Hey, Tracy, I see you're back. Did the AI help you with your issue?
1: you are not going to believe this, but there was like an AI male and an AI female, and they were fighting like real people.
2: Oh God!
1: It was freaky.
2: Was Abe too like nagging him?
1: Oh. That wasn't her fault. He started it.
2: Okay, so you're blaming the guy chatbot.
1: No.
2: It's all the guy chatbot's fault, is what you're saying?
1: How are you taking sides with this? They should not be arguing, doing a customer service call.
2: You are just like my female coworker, Brooke. She does this all the time when we're on the radio doing prank calls on people.
1: Wait.
2: Yeah.
1: What's happening right now?
2: I'm not from a wireless service. My name's Jeff from the radio show Brooke and Jeffrey in the Morning. We're doing a phone tap on you, Tracy. It's a joke.
1: Oh, my God. Yeah. Like, nobody would ever talk to a supervisor that way. Or a woman, I hope.
2: Honestly, Abe 1 and Abe 2 should never be on customer service calls ever at the same time. Always ends in disaster.
0: Absolutely brilliant.
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0: back to the 1960s with the Small Faces there on HFM and Lazy Sunday. Right, who's getting my competition right yet? Janet R. Yeah, you've got double points now, Janet. You're spot on. You've 20 points. Kev Gibson, you've also got double points now. Well done to you. Got it spot on as well. Diane, well done to you. Double points. You're on 20. Jen, you've got double points. You're on 20. Marilyn Newbold, yeah, you're up on 15 now, Marilyn. Thank you for that. Andy C, double points. You're on 20. Sue and Don got both right. So you're on double points. And also Mick Hewitt starting with that one. And also Rich Hewitt at 10 points. So there we are. That's it so far. So this is the odd one out. Can you work out which one is the odd one out of these four items?
1: Which one is the odd one out? 1. Guitar. 2. Microphone. 3. Drums. 4. Piano.
0: So, which one is the odd one out?
1: Which one is the odd one out? 1. Guitar. 2. Microphone. 3. Drums. 4. Piano. Which one is the odd one out?
0: Yep, you just got about just over 10 minutes on that.
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0: cool, is that what you used to say in those days, wasn't it? Cool, that's very cool, that. Funky, yeah, that's the word, yeah. What a tune that is. The Temptations and Papa Was a Rolling Stone from 1972. 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

0: Yeah, the Beatles on HFM and Can't Buy Me Love. Right, let's get the answer to that competition, which, of course, is the odd one out.
1: Which one is the odd one out? 1, guitar. 2, microphone. 3, drums. 4, piano.
0: Yes, of course, it was the microphone, because the rest of those, the guitar, guitar, drums and piano, are musical instruments, but of course the microphone isn't. Right, OK. Well done to the following people. We've got double points on all this. We've got Janet R. Yeah, you're on 20 points now, Janet. Thank you for that. Kev Gibson, your spot on there as well. Double points for you. You're up to 20 now. Diane, you're on 20 as well. Jen, double points for you. You're on 20. Also, we've got Marilyn Newbold. You're up on 15 at the moment. Andy C, double points for you. You're on 20. Sue and Don, yep, got both right. That's it. Double points for you. Got 20. And Mick and Rich Hewitt on 10. So there we are so far. So we'll do another one in about half an hour's time.

0: Wow, that made you for the best thing here on the radio all day today. Dire Straits, of course, and the full version, 5.5 minutes of Romeo and Juliet here on 102.3 HFM on this Friday morning. 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
0: Right, so 5 minutes before we get to the news, Nick Shaw here at 12 o'clock with a local and a national update to get us nicely there. It'll be Peter Frampton now and this version of Baby, I Love Your Way. It's Graham Bieber with you till 1 o'clock this afternoon, and thank you for your company on HFM.

0: It's the top of the hour with Wingate's Gallery. July the 4th is Independence Day. So join us 1 till 5 on St Mary's Road for an exhibition of over 110 pieces of new original art and handmade sculpture and meet 9 of our independent artists.
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3: It's midday. I'm Nick Shaw. A watchdog has raised serious concerns about rising violence, self-harm and drug use at Gartree Prison. The Independent Monitoring Board says inmates at the jail near Market Harbour increasingly feel unsafe with gang activity and illicit drugs and mobile phones, often delivered by drones, contributing to bullying and violence. Steve Martin is chair of the IMB at the prison.
4: Incidents that have had to have been reported to the police because of their seriousness, they're up by 400% in the year. Prisoner on staff assaults are up by 23%. Those figures make some alarming reading.
3: The MOJ says it's working hard to improve prisoners' safety by clamping down on illicit items through X-ray body scanners. Tributes have been paid to a popular Market Harbour businessman who died following a motorcycle crash near Church Langton. 53-year-old Graham Mitchell ran the menswear store Room 17 on Adam and Eve Street and was a well-known member of the Market Harbour Bikers Group. Friends have described him as kind, loyal and the glue that held the biking community together. A memorial ride-out has been held in his honour following the fatal collision on the B6047 last month. Andy Burnham has promised to lay out a new path for Britain after winning the Makerfield by-election.
5: We have an opportunity to turn the tide, to make the country feel like it's working again, to make people see that politics can make a positive difference, to make people feel hope again.
3: The victory means he can now bring a leadership challenge against Keir Starmer. The Prime Minister's offered his congratulations but told reporters he would stand in a contest should one be triggered. Police have made further arrests following a serious assault in Desborough early on Monday morning. A 47-year-old man and 46-year-old woman were held on suspicion of causing GBH with intent after a 16-year-old boy suffered serious injuries during an incident on the High Street. Both have been released on bail pending further inquiries. Harbour District Council has approved plans for one of the UK's largest battery energy storage facilities. The project will be built on more than 200 acres of land near to Swinford Wind Farm and will store up to 1 gigawatt of electricity, enough to power around 500,000 homes. And UK retail sales have bounced back thanks to the recent hot weather. The Office for National Statistics says the amount bought increased by 1.2% in May.
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3: Nice and bright as we head through this afternoon, those sunny spells turning a little hazier and feeling quite muggy in the moderate winds. Highs 26 Celsius, 24 in Market Harbour now.
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12, yes, it's your friends here at 102.3 HFM. A very good afternoon, Friday afternoon, the weekend just round the corner. There it is, just round the corner there. Look, it's peeping its little head round that corner. There it is. Oh, yes. We've just got a few more hours and it's Saturday and Sunday time. The trouble is, it's soon round to Monday again, isn't it? I thought you'd like that record, Sue. Thank you for that. Of course, Rod Stewart. So anyway, this is a different voice, isn't it? Well, it's not different for me. I've lived with this voice for 68 years. But you're thinking yourself, where's that Dave Smith this afternoon? No, he's not down the pub. He's not. He's not very well today. So there we are. A bit more sympathy, please, Mark in Arbor. He'll be back on Tuesday, if that's okay with you. But my name's Graham, and I'll be with you till around about 1 o'clock today. And I'm normally here on a Saturday morning, and I haven't said the word Saturday yet. I keep saying Friday, which has got to be good news as well. So I look very, very silly, of course. So I've got some great music in this hour for you. I've got some more birthdays for you. Another one of those odd one out competitions coming along. We'll do that in a few minutes' time. And if you want to get in touch, well, yeah, you can do that. Angie just phoned me. I've got a couple of requests lined up for her in this hour as well. And if you want to add to that, well, just do. You can phone, you can text, an email, get hold on that app, and I'll play it here tune on the radio.

Very nice indeed. John Anderson and I'll Find My Own Way Home. Before that, Rod Stewart. And that's special for Sue and Don and Young Turks. Quarter past 12, Friday morning, Friday afternoon. Oh, yes, of course, we're in the afternoon now, aren't we? Which is even better. In a few minutes' time, it's going to be round three of that competition. Chance to win more points on this Friday, the Odd One Out competition. But first, I've got another birthday here. Born back in 1950 on this day, Ann Wilson. Now, Ann Met Wilson is the American singer-songwriter with that band Heart. Do you remember them? They're from San Diego in California. Ann Wilson, she is 76 today.

0: Brilliant birthday to Ann Wilson, born back in 1950 on this day, the American singer and songwriter with that band Heart, born in San Diego in California. She is 76 today, and that, of course, is Heart and Alone. It's a great track, that, isn't it? Right, OK, let's move on then. We've got time for the Odd One Out competition. Right, so let's have a look at my notes here. I've got to read this out, I'm told. Welcome to the Odd One Out quiz. The rules are simple. Somebody off the street will read four things, people, places or ideas. Three have something in common and one doesn't. That's why it's called the odd one out. You tell me which one the odd one out and you can tell me why. That means extra points because I'm really, really generous because it's a Friday. So play along at home or at work and email, call, text or hold us on that app with the app answers as well. And it says here, let's get started. This is the odd one out. Here it is.
1: Which is the odd one out? 1. Space Centre, Leicester. 2. Snibston Discovery Park. 3. Alton Towers. 4. Great Central Railway.
0: And one more time, please. Thank you very much.
1: Which is the odd one out? 1. Space Centre, Leicester. 2. Snibston Discovery Park. 3. Alton Towers. 4. Great Central Railway. Which is the odd one out?
0: Yeah, you're thinking to yourself, that's a bit more difficult.
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0: That's great to hear that again. The Cure and Friday, I'm in Love. Right, very, very, very, very good afternoon. Let's have a look at my notes here. I'm scrolling through to Malcolm. Malcolm, it's your birthday today. You're 60. Happy birthday to you. I've heard from your sister, Angie. She's been in touch and she wants this tune. What a cracker this is. You'll remember this from 1976.
1: Breaker 19, this here's a rubber duck. You got a copy on me, big fan? 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

0: our good buddy. 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
1: It was the dark of the moon on the 6th of June.

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1: By the time we got into Tulsa Town, we had 85 trucks in all. But they's a roadblock up on the Cloverleaf, and them bears was wall to wall. Yeah, them Smokies as thick as bugs on a bumper. They even had a bear in the air. I says, calling all trucks, this here is the duck. We about

0: Interstate 44 like a rocket sled on rails. We tore up all of our swindle sheets and left them setting on the scales. By the time we hit that shy town, them bears was getting smart. They'd brought up some reinforcements from the Illinois National Guard. There's armored cars and tanks and jeeps and rigs of every size. Yeah, them chicken coops was full of bears and choppers filled the skies. Well, we shot the line, we went for broke with 1,000 screaming trucks and 11 long-haired friends of Jesus in a chartreuse microbus.
1: Duck to Sodbuster. Come on there, you have 10-4 Sodbuster. Listen, you want to put that microbus in behind that suicide jockey? Yeah, he's hauling dynamite. He needs all the help he can get.
0: Well, we laid a strip for the Jersey Shore and prepared to cross the line. I could see the bridge was lined with bears, but it didn't have a doggone dime. I says, Pigpen, this here's a rubber duck. We just ain't going to pay no toll. So we crashed the gate doing 98. I says, let them truck.

0: office. Here's
1: a cracking record that is again. C.W. McCall and Convoy. That's special for Malcolm's birthday. Angie, your sister's been in touch. Angie, thanks for that, and have a great day, both of you. And I've got your record lined up for you a little later in this hour for you, Angie, as well. You wanted some Fergal Sharkey. Right, how are we getting on my competition? Right, a few people getting this right, which has got to be good. Come in with some different answers, but I've got the reason why you're giving me these answers, because it's a little more difficult, isn't it, this particular one that we're talking about, which, of course, is the odd one out, which I'll play it to you in just a second. So far, what we've got going on here, really, is people like... we've got Kevin Gibson. Yeah, Kevin, you got it spot on as well. So you've got the full 30 points. Well done to you. Jen, you've got the full 30 points because you've got double points on that. You were spot on. Also, we've got Andy C. Yeah, you've got the 30 points spot on for you. And also, Sue and Don's getting it right. You've got the full 30 points. And Megan Richard down to 20 points there as well. And Sharon, you've got 10 points on this because you did get it right as well. So, you've still got a few more minutes on this one. This is the odd one out. Have a listen. I know there's a number of options, but there is one particularly obvious option that we're looking for. This is the odd one out.
2: Which is the odd one out? 1. Space Centre, Leicester. 2. Snibston Discovery Park. 3. Alton Towers. 4. Great Central Railway.
1: And one more time for the people at the back of the room, please.
2: Which is the odd one out? 1. Space Centre, Leicester. 2. Snibston Discovery Park. 3. Alton Towers. 4. Great Central Railway. Which is the odd one out?
1: Yep, so which one is the odd one out? Here's Pat.
3: Hello, it's Pat. 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

Moving on up. Rightio, what's the time now? Is it really? Honestly, it's getting on, isn't it? Time for my lunchtime, to be honest with you. Janet, oh, no, you're not right on that one. I know it's quite more difficult, but the answer is a bit more straightforward than some of you are saying. I know it's a difficult one, but you're going to kick yourself when you actually hear the answer. So, Janet, no. So you're still on 20 points, but thanks for getting in touch with us. Nice to hear from you all today. Some new names that I've not come across, because normally here on a Saturday. So if you're around tomorrow morning and you're not doing anything, you know, between 10 and 12, I'll be here again. It's the same sort of show, these 3 hours, but I'll cram them right down to 2 hours. So I've got to speak really fast to get the whole 2 hours in. But anyway, I hope you can join me at 10 o'clock tomorrow morning, which will be really great to hear from you. Right, I've got one more request, and that's got to be it today. Angie, you wanted some Fergal Sharkey, especially for you.

0: Fergal Sharkey and a good heart on 102.3 HFM, especially for Angie and her partner Max. Have a lovely weekend, Angie and Max, today. Thank you for that. And over the weekend, the weather's going to be nice for it, which is even better. So nice one. Thank you for requesting that. It's a good old tune, that is. We're coming back in a couple of minutes' time with Jeff Beck. You will know this one.
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0: Can remember the dance you did that at the birthdays, the weddings and all the rest of it? Can you remember that dance? Hi-ho, Silver Lining, when the disco came on and played that? Yeah, I certainly can remember it. Right, let's give you the answer to that competition. I think you're going to be quite surprised. It's not quite as difficult as what you're making out, some people. But making me laugh, Janet. Janet R, you stopped the car trying to answer it. You've got the right answer, Janet, but you've given me the wrong reason for it. And you'll find out in a second why. So let me just play the clue to you one more time. Janet, you've made me smile today, and thank you. And thank you for stopping your car as well. Hope that was in a safe place when you gave me the answer as well. So this is your odd one out.
1: Which is the odd one out? 1. Space Centre, Leicester. 2. Snibston Discovery Park. 3. Alton Towers. 4. Great Central Railway.
0: And one more time.
1: Which is the odd one out? 1. Space Centre, Leicester. 2. Snibston Discovery Park. 3. Alton Towers. 4. Great Central Railway.
0: Yes,
1: which is the odd one out?
0: That was the odd one out. And the odd one out, indeed, was Alton Towers. Now, Alton Towers, because it's in Staffordshire, the Space Centre Leicester is obviously in Leicestershire, Snibston Discovery Park is in Leicestershire, and of course the Great Central Railway, Loughborough and Leicester, is in Leicestershire. Of course, Alton Towers is up there in Staffordshire. That's what we're looking for. Hang on a minute, we're not going to do that for a second. Let's give you the people that's got that right. I've got a list down here somewhere, I've got to put it through to you. So, the people that got that right, they were as follows. Yep, so we got Janet R. You got 25 points there, Janet, so a silver star for you. Not quite the 30, but thank you, Janet, for getting in touch. Kev Gibson, yeah, you get the gold star. You got the 30 points. Thank you, Kevin. Well done to you. Jen, you got it right as well. Of course, 30 points. That's a gold star for you as well. Also, we've got Andy C. Got it right. Yeah, got all of them right. 30 points, gold star for you. Sue and Don, yeah, you got the gold star as well. You got all 30 points. Megan Richard got 20 points because you didn't get the first one right, so a gold, silver star for you. And finally, Sharon with a silver star at 10 points. So thanks to everybody who got involved with that today. I really do appreciate it.

That's a nice lovey-dovey track, isn't it, from Madonna, and I'll Remember. 8 minutes to the hour of 1 o'clock. 1 o'clock, of course. Yes, we've got Moley and Stu here. They're raring, rocking to go. They're in Studio 2 preparing as we speak. So the lineup for the rest of the day. Yep, we got Moley and Stu between 1 and 3 this afternoon. At 3 o'clock, it's going to be Becca Robinson. She's here with Quizzy between 3 and 6. Another great show for your Friday afternoon. Will Challoner here at 6 o'clock for 3 hours until 9 o'clock, when the Friday Rock Show will be live here from our studios here in Market Harborough. And then it's Nick Shaw with his dance classics between 11 and 1 tomorrow morning. That's very late for me, that is, because I'm going to be here between 10 and 12 tomorrow. But before me for breakfast, it's going to be Pat Stones. So that's Pat tomorrow between 7 and 10, and I'll be back between 10 and 12. Hope you can join me for that.

and Call for Cats. Right, that's about me. Thank you for your company on this Friday. I do have enjoyed your company. I hope you enjoyed mine. As I say, if you have, I'll be back here from 10 o'clock, 10 till 12. Stand by, of course. Molly and Still be here straight after the 1 o'clock news. And at 1 o'clock, it's going to be the roundup of the news, the local, national and international news from the studios here in Market Harbour from Nick Shaw. He'll keep you right up to date. But to get nicely to the 1 o'clock news, here's Barry Manilow now and Bermuda Triangle. Market Harbour, South Leicestershire, North Northamptonshire. Have a lovely afternoon and a safe weekend if I don't speak to you tomorrow. Thank you for your company. My name's Graham Beebe. Stand by for Molly and Stu.

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3: It's 1 o'clock. I'm Nick Shaw. Serious concerns have been raised about safety at Gartree Prison near Market Harborough. An independent monitoring board report highlights rising levels of violence, self-harm and drug use. The watchdog says an influx of younger inmates has also contributed to an increasing gang culture inside the prison. Steve Martin is the chair of the IMB at HMP Gartree.
4: Really, the facts in the report speak for themselves, and they do make for some concerning reading. There's a 35% increase in recorded violence. Prisoners are openly saying that they feel less safe. Self-harm incidents. Self-harm is often a cry for help. They're up by 58%.
3: The Ministry of Justice says it's aware HMP Gartree is a prison operating under immense pressure after this government inherited a system at the peak of its crisis and is working hard to improve prisoners' safety. A memorial ride-out has been held in honour of a Market Harborough businessman who died following a motorcycle collision near Church Langton. Graham Mitchell ran the menswear store Room 17 on Adam and Eve Street and was a leading figure in the Market Harborough Bikers Group. Friends say the 53-year-old was a loyal and generous man who helped keep the biking community together. Police investigations into the collision on the B6047 last month are ongoing. Andy Burnham's called his Makerfield by-election win a turning point for Labour, saying the party's been handed a final chance to change. The now former Greater Manchester Mayor secured more than half of the vote. His return to Westminster means he can now trigger or stand in a leadership contest, which he's not ruling out.
5: From here on, I will give everything I have got to make it so, to ensure the name Makerfield is forever synonymous with bringing about the change this country needs.
3: A 47-year-old man and 46-year-old woman have been questioned on suspicion of causing grievous bodily harm with intent after a 16-year-old boy was seriously injured during an incident on the High Street in Desborough early on Monday. Both have been released on bail, along with a 23-year-old man arrested earlier in the investigation. Police inquiries are continuing. One of the UK's largest battery storage projects has been given the green light in the Harborough District. The facility will be created on more than 200 acres of land between Swinford, South Kilworth and Walcott, next to Swinford Wind Farm. And the London Marathon will be held across 2 days next year. It's a one-off for 2027, allowing for a record number of participants.
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1: With Sue and Chi, Market Harborough's only sushi restaurant.
3: Nice and bright as we head through this afternoon, those sunny spells turning a little hazier and feeling quite muggy in the moderate winds. Highs 26 Celsius. 24 in Market Harborough now.
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6: Hello?
7: 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It's me, and I'm on the way.
6: What? Man, if I don't ever see you again, it'll be too soon. You stayed away too long. I've passed.

0: Well, a very good afternoon. It's Friday Madness once again here on 102.3 HFM. I've got a very posh celebrity sitting opposite me today.
1: Who's that?
0: He's just gone. Anyway, welcome, Stu.
1: Thank you very much, sir.

0: till, well, till the 3 o'clock hour. Stu's going to tell you what's going on as well.
1: Yeah, well, really, it's all about requests, you know. You must get your requests in, and but we do have a little bit of a quiz at any time now. Then we've got Moldy's Mold Train Quiz. You know, that's the one that's really difficult, but he keeps telling me how easy it is. Anyway, that is on the second day. We have our quirky quiz and our Friday intro. Lots to do, but remember, it is a request show. So let's have your request.
0: All right,
1: that's what we need, isn't it?
0: Our request. I'll have a request from you.
1: And your Moldy's, what do you call it? Double.
0: Golden oldies.
1: Golden oldies. Yeah.
0: Double golden oldies.
1: Yeah, they're not oldies to me. It's golden oldies you play are all from yesterday.
0: Yeah, but they're all.
1: But they're old for other people, aren't they?
0: From all the decades of music.
1: We have. Yeah.
0: Can I also say a very, very big thank you to Mr. Graham Beebe. Very professional man he is.
1: He's a nice chap.
0: He is. Nice. Yeah. I'll have to ask him for that pound he lent me a few weeks ago. Graham, well done. Enjoy the rest of your day. Sit back and enjoy the great music of HFM.

0: Well, a little bit of Jailbreak there with, of course, that Irish band there, Thin Lizzy. Went and see them a couple of times, I think, in Leicester.
1: Yeah, I've never seen them.
0: No, oh, he was.
1: They
0: was
1: say something. There's
0: a very good, good tribute band of them called Limehouse Lizzy. Yeah,
1: they say they're good.
0: Yeah,
1: but I think they'd all got to be good, them these tribute bands, Molly, or people wouldn't go, would they?
0: That's right. I mean, it's all about right. Yeah. It's a bit like you and me, you know. Your tribute over there and my tribute over here.
1: Oh, that's it, yeah. I wasn't thinking of that.
0: Yeah. Time for the Friday Poser. We've got great music. We've got a bit of Genesis on the way just now. A really nice song coming up. But also, Tony went to a concert last night, apparently.
1: Right.
0: Yeah, he says he was watching the Bermuda Philharmonic Orchestra. Never heard of them.
1: I bet they were good.
0: And it says, halfway through the concert I was watching, and the man playing the triangle, he suddenly disappeared.
1: Oh, really?
0: Yeah.
1: Oh, I know why.
0: I went, why was that?
1: It's Bermuda.
0: It was Bermuda. Yeah.
2: I don't think that's funny.
1: I do.
0: Well done, Tony. Hey, next week, are you up for coming in and doing a couple of live jokes?
1: What a chance, what an opportunity. A couple of lines on the radio, eh?
0: Yeah, a couple of lines of jokes on the radio next week, Tony. Just let me know and we'll arrange it for you. Love to have you here, yeah.
1: Okay, right now is our time for our Friday Poser. And it's in three parts this week, as per usual. We're going to give you a couple of three people and you've got to tell me what their Christian names are because their surnames are all very much the same. Okay,
0: we've got all about music as usual, isn't it?
1: Yes, all about the ding dongs. Yeah.
0: Yep.
1: Okay, three people, same surname. Okay, Shiki, Kat, and Ray. That's number one. Number two, Andy, Denise, and Mason.
0: Blimey, you're pushing the boat out today. There's six.
1: Well, I'll give them one good one that's quite obvious, Chuck, Mike and Dave. Who is that? Yeah. So you've got Shaky, Kat and Ray, Andy, Denise and Mason, Chuck, Mike and Dave. Three names there. We want three surnames. What are they?
0: How many points are you going to give them for that?
1: We'll just give them a point. Three points.
0: Three. One for each answer.
1: One for each answer, yeah.
0: Okay.
3: Call, text or email Molly now. 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

0: Oh, he got a lovely voice, and he really had. Tell you what, he did, when he left Genesis, he seemed to make a bigger name, didn't he, for himself?
1: Ah, well, he did. He hadn't really got a name, had he, before that? He was just known as drummer of Genesis, yeah, when he started, wasn't it?
0: Yeah, absolutely. Yeah, fantastic.
1: Well, everything he made sold, didn't it? That's
0: all the way from Surrey, apparently. It was down there. That's where it was originally. It was a bit of a London.
1: He didn't miss one. Most of his records were big sellers, weren't they?
0: So, and of course, Mr. Rutherford, I think he was involved with the band as well, wasn't he, in those days?
1: Yeah.
0: Right, Rutherford, yeah.
1: Yep.
0: Recap the Friday poser.
1: Yeah, I was what you meant then.
0: Yeah.
1: Okay, our Friday poser this week is three parts. First one, Shaky Cat and Ray. Now, who could that be? All the same surname. Also, Andy, Denise and Mason.
0: Well, that was a bit of a gas, wasn't it?
1: Bit of a gas, yeah. Then there's Chuck and Mike and Dave. Yeah.
0: Fruits of the tree.
1: Fruits of the tree, yeah.
0: There we are. And there's the clues. Fruits of the trees. Bit of a gas for number two. So you get and number one is a word that we've never heard of, isn't it?
1: I'll tell you what, it's the first name of that wonderful steam film director, isn't it?
0: Yeah.
1: Best one we know. Remember
0: Mr. Spielberg.
1: Yeah.
0: That's it. There's a name like that. Mr. Spielberg.
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0: Oh, they're the Wilson sisters there with the heart, and all I want to do is make love to you.
1: One of them celebrating birthday today, so I don't know which one it was.
0: Oh, they?
1: Graham, yeah, one of them celebrate, yeah. Anyway, lovely.
0: They've got a big sound, haven't they?
1: Lovely rock band there.
0: Yeah.
1: There's a lot of changes for them over the years as well.
0: You know, they sounded more like Fleetwood Mac.
1: Yeah, exactly, yeah. Anyway, it's heading up to the 1:30 news headlines, so don't go away. We've got Brain Teaser coming up just after. And over to the newsroom.
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3: A long-serving Market Harborough teacher has been recognised with a national award. The future of a long-established food company's presence in Market Harborough is unclear after its base was put up for sale. A watchdog's raised concerns about rising violence at Gartree Prison near Market Harborough. Tributes have been paid to a popular Market Harborough shop owner who died following a motorcycle crash near the town. And the weather, plenty of sunshine, hazy at times this afternoon, hot, highs for South Leicestershire and North Northants, 27 Celsius. That's the latest, more news at 2 o'clock.
1: Well, thank you, Nick, and, well, you've just reminded me at this time, if you've got a local news story and you want to get in, just all you need to do is just get in touch with the news desk and send a few details about that, and, well, they will come back to you. It's easy as that. OK, right. Moving on to our brain teaser now.

0: Right, looking at yesterday's brain teaser, Tiles of Might, Stuart, where tiny armies come to fight, and where kings crawl, and where queens brawl. Each unique, they say, will be dead or finish the fight like a load of old bread. Chess.
1: Chess.
0: Yeah, kings, yeah. Kings and queens.
1: Oh, yeah, that's good.
0: Right, Timothy has the lime and the custard crown at number 8. Ian and Jane, well done to you at 7. Jen, good morning. Happy Friday to you across the pond at 6. Richie C and his family there in Benfield. Tony L down to 3. Can't just click to the top, can he? Really can't. Kirsty Thirsty at 2. And Mr. Ted B, he's been there for a couple of days. Now then, Ted, you might be toppled today. Remember, it's going to take you over the weekend as well. So, anyway, tiles make up the board, and tiny armies are the pieces there on the chessboard. Kings only move one space at a time, and queens are considered by some to be the most powerful piece in chess.
1: Yeah, I wouldn't know that, would you?
0: Not now until you told me. Man of knowledge is Stu, aren't you, Stu? What day is it?
1: Yeah.
0: Yeah, there we are, you see. Okay, so shall we hit Friday's brain teaser? Remember, this is going to take you over the weekend into Monday. Something we've all used. This is something we've always used. Everyone has probably used one of these. Probably not so much children, but teenagers and adults. Particularly, we've used these many times, I'm sure. So, you grasp my handle and give me a push. You rotate and roll me, doing my job. You put pressure on me and I cause a division. There we are, there's a big clue there. Then you enjoy the fruits of my labour while I lie cast aside, feeling cheesy and red on the face. Okay, so the title's a hint, also cheesy and red. Are also hints. There we are. So you grasp my handle and give me a push. I rotate and roll doing my job. You put pressure on me and I cause division. Then you enjoy the fruits of my labour while I lie cast aside, feeling cheesy and red of face. So there we are. It's something that we've all... I can tell you it's a food. It is a food. There we are. So it is a food. So think about that. So you can think on those lines. It is something to do with food.
1: Mm-hmm.
0: Okay. You grasp my handle and give me a push. I rotate. There's a big clue there. And roll doing my job. You can put pressure on me and I then cause division.
1: Yep.
0: Then you enjoy the fruits of my labour while I lie cast aside.
1: Come in now.
0: Yeah, is it?
1: Yeah.
0: Is it really? Which way? Is it from the west or the east?
1: East.
0: That's all right. Okay. Cast aside, feeling cheesy and red of face. So what you need to do now...
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0: Saturday morning, what could you be doing? Too early? A run around the park? Too energetic? Shopping? 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

0: Right, a little bit of a mixture there, Loving You there, and a bit of a clue to our Friday poser there, wasn't it, at the beginning of that?
1: Yes.
0: Don't you think?
1: Yes, little one, yeah.
0: There we are. Yeah. There's a bit of a clue there, wasn't there? Yeah, there we are. That's that was the Richard Ascough version there, actually, of that. So, but called Loving You. It's amazing how they mix in with some other previous tracks of music, don't they?
1: They do, don't they? Yeah, I suppose they get confident and they've got big enough to try it out, haven't they? You know, yeah. A lot of people want everything they've made, don't they? That's the thing.
0: Well, you were very confident this morning trying that shirt out, weren't you?
1: Yeah, no.
0: Yeah. How long
1: it's just a shirt, isn't it?
0: Is it? Has it got any sleeves on it?
1: Yeah.
0: Is it? Which
1: two.
0: One?
1: Two. Two, yeah.
0: Have you ever tried putting a shirt on upside down?
1: No.
0: Oh, it's very difficult.
1: Yeah.
0: It's like a straitjacket inside out. Well, you're a bit of a singer on the quiet, aren't you? Tony is also, and he says he often gets the urge to sing.
1: Yeah, does he?
0: Yeah.
1: Yeah. What does he sing?
0: He sings The Lion Sleeps Tonight.
1: Oh, that's just a whim away.
0: Is it?
1: Yeah.
0: A whim away.
2: I don't think that's funny.
0: Yeah. Oh, the jokes are coming out. 2:45 here on the All Request Friday show, and reminding you that you've still got the opportunity with the Friday poser, also with the brain teaser. There's quite a few actually got it right, but they're coming up with different sort of answers to the brain teaser. You grasp my handle and give me a push, and I rotate and roll doing my job. There's two big clues there, isn't there, Stu?
1: Yep.
0: You put pressure on me, then I can cause the division. Yep. So if you imagine something round and you're cutting it across, isn't it? You're cutting the circle. There's the clue,
1: ooh,
0: isn't it? You're cutting a circle. There we are. Cutting the circle. I'll give you that as the clue. There we are. That's not a bad clue, is it?
1: It's a good one.
0: Yeah, cutting the circle. Okay. So that's what we're looking for. And once you've cut the circle, you cause the division and enjoy the fruits of your labour while I cast aside, feeling cheesy and red of face.
1: Why not?
0: Yes. You look very red in the face today, Stu.
1: Is it?
0: You're a reflection off your makeup, is it?
1: I'm embarrassed.
0: Are you really?
1: Yeah.
0: Again? You never know. I never know to be embarrassed at all. I really don't.
1: No, I don't remember the last time.
0: Friday poser, then.
1: A Friday poser, then. We're not really getting a lot of what's it on this one. So is something holding you up? We'll have to get some clues, Moldy, that's
0: yeah,
1: all.
0: Okay. Are you holding me up again?
1: Okay, we got three parts of this one. They're all, I'll give you three names, we're all with the same surname. What are they? Shaky, Cat, and Ray. Okay, that's one. Andy, Denise, and Mason. That's two. That might be a difficult one, but think of the first name there. Chuck, Mike and Dave is the same. Well, that's an easy one, isn't it?
0: Right, so we've got first clue on the first one, Shaky Cat and Ray, Mr. Spielberg. There we are. There's a
1: Mr.
0: connection.
1: Spielberg, yeah.
0: And then the second one is connected with perhaps a member of the royal family, isn't it?
1: Yes.
0: Yeah, connection with the royal family name. Okay.
1: Yeah.
0: And the other one is bearing fruits. There's your clue.
1: That's it, yeah.
0: You're bearing fruits.
1: Sorry, I've got you now, royal family. Of course, yes.
0: Are you really comfortable today, Stu?
1: Yeah, why?
0: Well, you've got those velvet tights on, which, you know, they're velvet things matching your shirt.
1: Have you been looking under the desk again?
0: Oh, how could I? How could I not? With those legs... They're nearly as good as mine.
1: I got a license for my legs last week.
0: Yeah, well, I didn't. Mine got banned years ago. It was obscenity in the high street.
1: With so was everybody getting on anyway. It is now 10:10.
0: more music, less nonsense. 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

0: Now, if you had a guess what that was, Stu, because you obviously can't see what's on this screen over this side, what would you think that was? It sounded like...
1: Somebody you like, Kylie, wasn't
0: yeah.
1: it?
0: Yeah, Hazel Dean. Yeah.
1: Oh, Hazel very Dean. Similar. She yeah. was in a... Yeah, she did that lovely record Search.
0: Yeah, that
1: long
0: was a
1: time
0: big
1: ago.
0: Yeah, back to the 80s, into the 80s there. But yeah, very very much like... thing. You know a bit about drumming, don't you? Yeah, you make a noise with a bit of stick and a
1: skin. Yeah, I don't really know
0: yeah,
1: much.
0: But there's a difference between a drummer and a savings bond. Did you know that? So, anyway, it's a very true story, isn't it?
1: It is. What's the difference between a drummer and a savings bond? Yeah, what's the difference?
0: Well, it's one's going to mature and the other one will make money. Yeah. It's good. There we are. So they're coming in. Also, we've got one here from... hey, Jimmy from Philly. Caught up with your brother last week, by the way. Did he tell you? I wouldn't tell you what he said about you, though. I really wouldn't, but it was all good, so don't worry. And he says he's enjoying the rubbish as usual. Well, that's about right, isn't it? He says the Scots, they took over Boston for the World Cup.
1: Mm.
0: He says they ran out of beer... They ran out of whiskey and we're told we only have wine. They said, well, bring it on.
1: Can you imagine?
0: Yeah.
1: I can't imagine that they ran out of beer in Boston because of a football match, can you? I mean, they're very unorganised if they did.
0: Yeah.
1: But then again, they do drink, don't they, Scottish boys, when they're... Yeah.
0: So, Jimmy, I think on behalf of Tony, you get one of these.
2: I don't think that's funny.
1: Hello, Jimmy, how you doing? Nice to see you there.
0: And I'm in serious trouble, apparently. Sue and Don says I missed them off the brain teaser yesterday. Well, I do apologise for that. So, are you in today? She's probably boycotting us today. I'll have a look. So, anyway, the brain teaser today is, well, you grasp my handle and give me a push. I rotate and roll doing my job and you put pressure on me and I cause that division. Then you enjoy the fruits of my labour while I lie cast aside feeling cheesy and red of face. Somebody said it was a rolling pin. We've had a rolling pin. So, cutting the circle is the clue. There we are. Cutting the circle.
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0: This is a song for you, Stu. Mm. I owe you nothing. I paid you last week, didn't I?
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4: It's 2 o'clock. I'm Nick Shaw, a long-serving teacher at Welland Park Academy in Market Harborough, has been recognised with a national award. French and German teacher Cheryl Gerald has received a Bronze Award for Lifetime Achievement in this year's Pearson National Teaching Awards. She's taught at the school for 35 years and is credited with inspiring generations of pupils to develop a love of languages. Operations Manager Martin Towers nominated Mrs. Gerald.
5: We've got students that have right left and have now become language teachers because of Cheryl being their language teacher. We had a student that had moved to France to immerse themselves in the language because they liked it that much, having been in Cheryl's lessons. We've got other students that have moved on to become head of languages and now assistant heads in other schools because of Cheryl's inspiration.
4: Andy Burnham's described his victory in the Makerfield by-election as the change moment, promising to lay out a new path for Britain. Sir Keir Starmer's congratulated him and insists he would stand in a leadership contest if one is triggered. The future of a long-established food company's presence in Market Harborough is unclear after its base was put up for sale. The large complex on Great Bowden Road is home to Maguntia Food Group and is being marketed as a substantial manufacturing and distribution facility. The company declined to comment on its future plans. Serious concerns have been raised about safety and conditions at Gartree Prison, with a watchdog warning of rising violence, self-harm and drug use. Steve Martin is chair of the Independent Monitoring Board and believes an influx of younger prisoners has helped fuel the problems.
6: That's really changed the dynamic of the prison, and there's a greater perception generally amongst the prisoners and the staff that there is an increasing gang culture within the prison.
4: The Ministry of Justice says it's working hard to improve prisoners' safety. Tributes have been paid to a well-known Market Harborough shop owner who died following a crash near Church Langton. Graham Mitchell, who ran the menswear store Room 17 on Adam and Eve Street, was riding his motorbike on the B6047 when it was involved in a collision with a vehicle on May the 28th. Fellow traders have described the 53-year-old as a popular and respected part of the town centre business community. The go-ahead's been given for one of the UK's largest battery storage projects to be created in the Harborough District. The facility will go up on more than 200 acres of land between Swinford, South Kilworth and Walcott. And UK retail sales have bounced back thanks to the recent hot weather. The Office for National Statistics says the amount bought increased by 1.2% in May.
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4: Sunny spells this afternoon, turning hazy at times, feeling quite muggy. Light winds, highs for South Leicestershire and North Northants, 27 Celsius.
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2: 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And well, he's back at 3. 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

0: Well, that was the version there back to the 90s there of course, Robson Green.
1: Oh, was it though? Was it? Yeah.
0: Yeah, I don't think, you know, my personal opinion is I do prefer the original one.
1: Oh, yeah, absolutely.

0: was Williams, and who was Chuck, Mike and Dave, and that of course was Berry. Well done. And our winners today, Phil and Sue and Don, were the only ones in there. Well done, Phil and Don. Top points there. Great.
1: Well done. And if we've missed anybody off the list, we do apologise.
0: Yeah.
1: Right, it's exactly 10 minutes past two. Time for our quirky quiz now.
0: Our quirky quiz. Same as usual, we're going to give you a point for the record, name of the record, name of the artist, and 1 point for the theme of the song. There's a theme in this, so...
1: Yeah. So,
0: easy to get.
1: So really. 3 points. One for the artist, one for the title, and one for the theme.
0: Yeah, we're just going to give 1 point for the whole of one, so you get in there, there's 6 points for you.
1: Yeah, okay.
0: Okay.
1: Whenever you're ready, sir.
0: Okay, number one is this one. Charlie.
1: Yeah, Charlie. Well done, Charlie.
0: Yeah. Okay, that's number one. This is number two.

0: I can tell you this guy was all the way from Spain, of course.
1: He was, yeah. There's a couple of versions of this one, but this is the Spanish one.
0: Yeah, there we go. That's it, right? But yeah, and that. It is, definitely that.
1: Number 4 is this one.
0: This is a belter of a song, isn't it?
1: It's a good song, wasn't it?
0: All the way from the New York City, I think, these guys.
1: I think they were Europeans.

0: There we are, that's that one.
1: I think you get that. Yeah. I think that was quite easy to get that one. Anyway, that was that one. This is the next one.
0: Sadly, no longer with us.
1: Oh, it's a shame, isn't it?
0: Yeah.
1: It's a shame. This is somebody really special.

0: Thanks to the year of 1972, of course. The theme.
1: Well done, Mouldy. Thank you so much. Remember, you're getting 1 point for the artist, 1 point for the record, and another point for the theme. Now, what is the theme of this one? Shall we? Are we going to nip through them again?
0: Yeah, we're ready to go again. The clock is behaving itself today.
1: Right. Just remember the titles, and it's all in the title there. The title of the record, our theme.

0: number two.
1: What a fantastic band that is, Murray. This is back in the days where they had stereo.
0: Yeah. On. Yeah, mono in one ear and then it stereo kicks in, doesn't it?
1: Yeah.
0: Remember the theme

There we go. And number four. Oh,

0: And this is our last one. Number six is this one. Nice sound, that. Nice sound.
1: Lovely. Mm. Pure harmonies with this band.

0: Morley. That's, of course, a Manchester band there. Of course it was. Yes, it was.
1: Yes, yes, all the way from Manchester there.
0: Anyway, that is our quirky quiz today. Remember, you're getting 1 point for each of the titles, the band itself, and a little is a little bit of a
1: theme
0: there today. Cool Harborough, 464 666.

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5: 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The Golden Years with

0: Well, that was one of those bands that were well forward for the time, Stu, weren't they? It really was, to me.
1: Yeah, I didn't like them for a start, did you?
0: No, I wasn't. Saw the original lineup all those years come out in the late 1960s, you know, it was great to see them. Anyway, we got our wonderful music intro coming up shortly.
1: Music intro? Okay, it's just a matter of getting
0: blimey. You put me to the challenge today, Stu. You really are.
1: I think it's okay. It's one of those that...
0: is it?
1: First note, you can hear the whole song in,
0: Well, Becca's here today, so she'll have her ears on.
1: Hello, Becca.
0: Yeah, so anyway, let's just see if we can find that. And in the meantime, we've got Golden Oldies coming up from Phil as well. Right. Here we go.
1: This is our Friday intro.
0: Okay, I've just got to... right, quick silent rehearsal there. That was that. Okay, are we ready for this then? Who is this?
1: Who is
0: this?
1: Here,
0: Bex? Yes. Ooh. I don't think she'll get that one.
1: No, well, I meant it to be more than that, actually. Yeah, that's the one.
0: No idea. She can't hear it or that. Okay, Bex, so...
1: You got it?
0: No. Do a bit more. Okay. Anybody else get it?
1: You. Yeah. No more than that.
0: She's got it now. Yeah. Oh, that was a tough one today, wasn't it?
1: Yeah. I thought it was a good one. You
0: and I. There we are. Let's Let It Go now. So we'll have to give them 1 point for that, shall we? If anybody has got that in. Yeah, we go. That is our music intro. There's
1: just
0: today.
1: 1 point in it now.
0: There we go. You and I. Okay, so if you know what that is, in the meantime, we have this.
2: Molly's Golden Oldies.
0: Right, the Golden Oldies today have been chosen by Phil. Well done, Phil. He says we're on fire today with the music. Thank you so much, Phil. And a couple of tracks these pick. One, I haven't heard this for years, actually. Space Odyssey. Do you remember that one? Mr. David Bowie? And also, Things Could Be Getting Better. Well, it's certainly getting hotter out there, if nothing else, from thing. Anyway, keep them coming in. We'll be looking for some for Monday as well. So, Mamma Cass coming up after David Bowie. Phil, happy weekend to you, mate. Thank you for being with us. Thank you for lending your ears and... Also, thanks for your comments too.
2: Molly's Golden Oldies.
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0: Well, things are getting better every day there with Mama Cass, 1969. Good choice, Phil. Ahead of that, of course, the late, great David Bowie, Space Odyssey there. Stu, you're a man of intelligence, aren't you?
1: I don't know about that.
0: Oh, you are. Do you know what a yam session is?
1: Yeah, a yam.
0: Yeah, yam. Yammy yam.
1: That's food, isn't it? What's a yam?
0: Yeah, yeah. So it's when you get a sweet potato and a jazz musician together, according to Tony.
1: Yeah, yeah, yam session.
0: Yeah, yeah, yeah.
1: Yeah, yeah, it's yeah. Food and music. Yeah, you see. Yeah. Yam
0: absolutely.
1: Session.
0: Yeah. He's got it now. He said the penny's dropped. Yeah, well done, Tone. Right. Recap, brain teaser. You'll grasp my handle to give me a push. I rotate and roll doing my job, and you pressure on me, and I cause a division. Okay, those divisions. And then you enjoy fruits of my labour while I lie. I'm cast aside, feeling cheesy and red of face. Does it all make sense? Mm. And it could be you're cutting the circle, aren't you, Stu?
1: You are.
0: You're cutting the circle.
1: Yeah,
0: we are.
1: More tastiness.
0: Yeah, yeah. Come from Italy, don't they, mainly?
1: Usually, yeah.
0: Yeah, Italian. I bet you've had one.
1: Either
0: yeah.
1: there or Marks and Spencer's.
0: Is it? Oh, yeah. Dear, that's it. Yeah. So there is a hint. Cheesy and red are the hints. There we are. Cheesy and red are the hints. That's the second one. Time for our music intro together. With anyone that's got it, Phil was in. Somebody was in with quickly with those points. If they'd have got it with this one, they would have got 2 points. If they got it with that one, they got 1 point. You wouldn't they,
1: yep,
0: Stu?
1: Yep.
0: There we are. So that's what we're looking for today.
1: Have a go, come on.
0: Yeah. You
1: yeah, there's a point there for you still. Have a go.
0: It's nearly hit the 100 mark, isn't it?
1: What, the points?
0: Yeah. You no, the song.
1: Yeah.
0: Yeah, it's nearly hit 100.
1: Yeah.
0: Yeah, there we go.
1: Yeah, almost.
0: You that's our wonderful, quirky music intro today. And the quirky quiz, I think they've done all right on that as well. Got a few on that one.
2: 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You can catch me on a Tuesday evening, alternating with Adam Wilson and his Quiet Revolution. 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

0: Well, that was a request for Keisha. Well, we are the crazy people. We can't say more than that. Right, it's time now to reveal. We've got all the answers in for our competition, if we can do that, Stu.
1: Okay, and, which do you want first, the intro?
0: Yeah, we'll do the intro. Right, here we go. I said it was nearly 100, didn't we?
1: You did, yeah. Anyway, obviously that was Nina there with 99. Red Balloons, yeah. What a lovely title.
0: Anybody got both answers in that short time?
2: Becca was first.
1: Becca did, yeah. Phil, I'll give Phil two for that, because he was quickly in on that one as well. Phil, Becca, Kev, Jane, and Ian and Jane.
0: Lady Kate.
1: Kate P.
0: And Sir Michael Hewitt.
1: And Sir Michael Hewitt, yes. Well done, well done.
0: Yeah. Right, Quirky.
1: Our quirky quiz today, we played the Stones, Jackson, Los Bravos, Ram Jam, Amy Winehouse and Hollies. And their titles were Painted Black, Black and White, Black is Black, Black Betty, Black to Black, Long Tall Woman in the Black Dress by the Hollies.
0: Yeah. What colour was it?
1: It was black.
0: Okay.
1: There you go. And
0: the entries for the quirky.
1: Quirky quiz winners are Phil, Mick Hewitt and Ian and Jane.
0: So well done.
1: A lot didn't come in on that one this time. So.
0: Okay, well done to everybody, got it right. I've got a lovely request here from Angie. I don't know whether we'll get a chance to do the second one, and Ange, but we'll certainly do the one for Max. That's her partner. Apparently they had a fallout after 5 years.
1: Oh dear.
0: Yeah. But they got together again, and it's all loved up, as they say. Really? They're all loved up again, aren't you, Ange?
1: Well, let's hope it lasts.
0: Yeah, so she said, could you play a bit of R.E.M.? Great music.

0: Well, everybody hurts there. Especially for Matt and Angie. I think there's a message there in the song as well.
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2: We love being local. I want a boyfriend. Don't put it on me. I'm looking for HFM. HFM.
0: Well, that's it from me and Stu today. Thank you for being with us, eh, Stu?
3: Thank you, sir.
0: That's all right. Yeah. Looks like you're ready for nightclubbing now.
3: You reckon?
0: Yeah, most definitely. Anyway, just looking at the rest of the live programmes continuing throughout this Friday, and Becca on the home run. She'll be updating what's happening on the travel after the news at 3. 6 tonight, getting you ready for the weekend, Mr. Will Challenger. And then the Friday Rock Show from 9 with some great rock music tracks there to get you lined up for Nick's Noughties and 90s dance tunes from 11. From 1am throughout the night, HFM playing you some great tunes into tomorrow morning's breakfast show with the alternate week for our very own... Take you on the airways at 7 tomorrow. Right, thanks for your lovely messages, Karen has sent. Karen, well done. She says you love the show. Right, we loved it too, didn't we, Stu?
3: We do.
0: Yeah. So you grasp my handle and give me a push. I rotate and go roll, go my job. You put pressure on me and I cause division. Then enjoy the fruits of my labour and now I feel aside, feeling cheesy and thread. It was a pizza cutter. Sir Michael Hewitt has the lemon and custard crown at number 6. Richie C and his family at 5. Chrissy, you're new in at 4 on the mole train. Well done. Stuart's at number 3. D, you're at 2. And Phil and Tony L taking to the top spot there at the one of the helm over the weekend and into Monday. And all I've got to say is enjoy the sunshine, keep the slap on, yeah. And it's bye from me.
3: And it's bye from him.
4: Bye. Aboard!
5: 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Oh. You can hop on board again on Monday from 1pm.
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9: It's 3 o'clock. I'm Nick Shaw. A teacher who has spent more than 3 decades inspiring pupils in Market Harbour has received national recognition. Welland Park Academy's Cheryl Gerald has been awarded a Bronze Award for Lifetime Achievement in this year's Pearson National Teaching Awards. The French and German teacher is credited with helping generations of pupils develop a love of languages. Finance and operations manager Martin Towers told HFM her personality plays a big part.
10: Kids that have been on school trips with Cheryl, where she's like the life and soul of the trip, and she makes those lasting memories with people because of her personality and what she brings to the school is amazing.
9: Almost 100 Labour MPs are now calling on Sir Keir Starmer to stand down. As we're told, Andy Burnham wants to become Prime Minister in early September. He's won the Makerfield by-election to secure a return to Westminster, but the Prime Minister says he'd fight any challenge for his job, with ex-Health Secretary Wes Streeting eyeing it up too. A watchdog has raised serious concerns about rising violence, self-harm and drug use at Gartree Prison. The Independent Monitoring Board says inmates at the jail near Market Harbour increasingly feel unsafe. Steve Martin is chair of the IMB at the prison.
11: Incidents that have had to have been reported to the police because of their seriousness, they're up by 400% in the year. Prisoner on staff assaults are up by 23%. Those figures make some alarming reading.
9: The MOJ says it's working hard to improve prisoners' safety by clamping down on illicit items through X-ray body scanners. A memorial ride-out has been held in honour of a Market Harbour businessman who died following a motorcycle collision near Church Langton. Graham Mitchell ran the menswear store Room 17 on Adam and Eve Street and was a leading figure in the Market Harbour Bikers Group. Police investigations into the collision on the B6047 last month are ongoing. A major industrial site in Market Harbour has been put up for sale. The complex on Great Bowden Road is the long-time home of Maguntia Food Group, formerly known as Sheriff's Foods. The future of the company's operations in the town remains unclear, with the business declining to comment. And the London Marathon will be held across 2 days next year. It's a one-off for 2027, allowing for a record number of participants.
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9: Sunny spells this afternoon, turning hazy at times, feeling quite muggy. Light winds, highs for South Leicestershire and North Northants, 27 Celsius.
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1: Taking a look at the situation and about on those roads for you this Friday afternoon, starting on Fleckney Road and Halford Road in Kibworth Beecham. The multi-way signals there for Leicestershire Highways are in place for today only. Saddington Road in Smeaton Westerby, the two-way signals for Leicestershire Highways there finishing today. On Church Street, Sibbertoft, the multi-way signals for Anglian Water also finishing there today. Kelmarsh Road, Kelmarsh, road closure for Northamptonshire Highways, that's ongoing until tomorrow. And in Market Harbour, there are multi-way signals in several locations for Leicestershire Highways, but they all finish today. You'll find those on Ashley Way, Riverside, the Furlongs and also Charles Street. Everything else looking okay so far this afternoon. We'll be keeping close eyes on everything throughout the home run, but if you find I'm not talking about something that it should be because it's affecting any journey you're taking in any way, and it is safe and legal for you to get in touch with me to let me know what's happening, I will of course share that travel information with everybody else. Just a reminder, Coventry Road, Fairfield Road and Abbey Street in Market Harbour, the town centre, will be closed overnight for resurfacing work. Once again, that's between 8 p.m. and 6 a.m. and that will be tonight and also tomorrow night.
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Come Over, that's BTS on HFM. The Home Run. Becca Robertson. Hello, good afternoon, and a very warm welcome along to the Friday afternoon Home Run. Happy Friday. It's me, Becca Robertson. I will be seeing you to the weekend. I'm with you until 6 o'clock this evening. Huge thank you to Molly and Stu for what was another epic Mole Train and All Request Friday afternoon show. There's so much going on. So much going on. That intro was very quiet until Naina started singing, of course. Very quiet one for the intro. But they will be back as a duo next Friday afternoon. Stu will, of course, bring along with him once again the Friday Poser. Well, those surnames today, I was onto those, I think, a little earlier. I was listening out from home. So, yes, he'll bring the Friday Poser, also the quirky quiz and the idea for the intro where Molly

0: leave a space, type the rest of the message and send that on to 6 treble 4 6. But as many of you do already, you can grab our free, that's our free Harbour FM app. So you can download that, and all you need to do is search your stores. If you've got iPhone or Android, search those stores for Harbour FM. We have another set of three words. It's the final one for this week of the word that works. Will you be able to find the word that works this afternoon for 25 points? And also, will you know what the connection is? Some of you have earned your stars already for finding the connection between our words that work, our answers. So we'll get to that in about 10 minutes' time. We have another What's That Word in the middle. Well, have I made it simpler and more straightforward than yesterday? I think I might have done. We shall see. I'll get those lines open for that at 25 past four. I also have the final clue, the fourth and final clue for what we're on the lookout for in HFM's area this week. Could you join others in solving the mystery? We shall find out very shortly when we share clue number four.
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1: It's the home runs. What we're on the lookout for in HFM's area this week.
0: Well, it's Friday, so that means we'll be wrapping this up today. We'll be solving that mystery, revealing the answer and giving credit, of course, once again, to those that have solved the mystery. We'll do that in just a second for those so far. You still have a chance

0: You still have a chance to get in with those correct answers this afternoon. We've got until 25 to 6 on this, but it is the final day. Lines have remained open all week on this show, from Tuesday anyway. And we have been sharing clues one per day. We've shared three of those clues so far. We have a fourth and final one to share. They also appear on the show's Facebook page. That's the Harbour FM Home Run with Becca Robertson. Three clues are there. The fourth one will appear just after I've revealed it on the radio. At 25 past 3 is when it'll appear on Facebook, but I'm just about to share it after we run through what we have so far. So we are on the lookout for something in HFM's area. It could be absolutely anything, but I promise you it is something local. So we started on Tuesday with clue number one. For one day each summer, a quiet patch of countryside becomes a place where champions are chosen, trophies awarded, and old traditions quietly carry on. The second clue. Some arrive polished and gleaming from years gone by, while others are judged not by their shine, but by their pedigree. And that third clue we shared with you yesterday. Whistles, calls and careful commands fill the air as whistles, calls and careful commands fill the air as spectators gather to watch skills that have been passed from one generation to the next. There we go. There's our three clues so far. Based on your suggestions this week, we have ruled out Lamport Hall, Husbands Bosworth Sheepdog Trials, Braybrook Village Fate and Fun Dog Show, Harbour in Bloom, the Alex Nimmo Six-A-Side Tournament, and also Kelmarsh Country Fair. That was ruled out towards the end of yesterday's show. Andrew had suggested that, but it's not that, I'm afraid. Well done so far this week solving our mystery, Ian and Jane, Chrissy, Sue, Yvette and Mick and Rich Hewitt. Your fourth and final clue for the week then. Will this be the one where you'll think, I know what it is? Have a go, have a guess. Near a village whose name is known far beyond its size, a summer gathering brings together livestock, countryside pursuits, machinery and community spirit for a single day. What are we looking for in HFM's area this week? That's your final clue then. Near a village whose name is known far beyond its size, a summer gathering brings together livestock, countryside pursuits, machinery and community spirit for a single day.
1: Do you know what we're on the lookout for in HFM's area this week? Contact the Home Run with your guesses now.

0: That's Miles Smith with Heaven on HFM. Well, let's find out if you can work out what word works this afternoon. I've got another set of three words to share with you. And each word will have each of the three words, there is either a word that will go before or after. Sorry, I'm saying after, aren't I? So either before or after each of the three words that I give you to make a phrase or description. And I did not describe that very well at all. Now, if you can find out what word would go before or after each of those three words this afternoon, it's worth 25 points to you to find that word that works. And here's the extra twist, all the answers from Tuesday until today. So four answers this week, they are linked. And if you can spot that connection at any time, you will earn yourself a bonus star. And that's what you're listening out for when we give you a mention. So we'll mention your name and that sound will appear if you have earned your bonus star. So answers are connected. So I'll talk about what we've done so far. On Tuesday, we were looking for a single word, one word that would go after each of the three words, beauty, dancing and killer. That was queen. So queen is one of your answers where you'll be looking for that and other words that are connected. So beauty queen, dancing queen and killer queen. On Wednesday, we were looking once again for a word that would go after each of the three words. That's one word. That was sand fairy and Windsor, which gave us castle. Sand castle, fairy castle and Windsor castle. Yesterday, it was a little bit mixed. We were looking for a word that would go after the word dark, before the word rider and before the word hood. That gave us knight. So dark knight, knight rider and knighthood. So our three answers so far then are queen, castle and knight. So we are looking for that connection as well. There are a couple of things we've ruled out, royalty and also ascot. Before we give you today's three words to see if you can find the word that works, the fourth word that works, just a quick run through of the points earned so far. On 25 points, finding one of our words that work, Andrew. Oh, bear with me, Andrew. Also finding the connection. Mr. Bond also finding one of our words that work. Monica over in Wilbarston finding the connection as well. Dave finding one of our words that work. And Timothy over in Kibworth. Trish over in Rushton. Dee and my sister. So all on 25 points, finding one of the words that work and a few of you finding the connection between our answers as well. On 50 points, finding two of our words that work. Drew and Della, who've also found the connection. Chrissy, also finding the connection. And Nico at Wilton Mill Karting, also on 50 points. And everyone, rather than pressing the star every time I mention you, on 75 points, everybody on 75 points with the potential to go up to 100 points this afternoon has the connection between the answers as well. That's Sandra, Rob and Richie, Yvette, Sue, Ian and Jane and Mick and Rich Hewitt. Your final set of three words then. What word works? Well, it's all mixed up again today. We're looking for a word that would go before size, after burger and before Charles. So the word that works. We are looking for one word that would go after each of these three words. After each of these three words. That's so confusing, Becca. So one word that would go before size, after burger and before Charles. That's how I meant to say it. What word works?
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0: That's Andrea Corr on HFM. Hello to Malcolm. Your sister Angie has been on the phone as you celebrated your birthday last week and asked if we could play Johnny Cash and San Quentin. So sorry, we don't have that song on our system. So I'm going to play Sunday Morning Coming Down, if that's all right. Hoping that you had a lovely birthday last week and a fabulous celebration there. So we'll get Johnny Cash on the radio for you. That will be the next song played here on HFM. Not quite the one you wanted, and I do apologise for that, but we haven't got that track. We have opened up the lines for this afternoon's Word That Works. Today we're looking for a word, one word, that goes before size, after burger, and before Charles. So, before size, after burger, and before Charles. Well done so far in with the correct answer. Mick and Rich Hewitt, Yvette, Sue, Sandra, Rob and Richie, Ian and Jane, and Chrissy's been on with the correct answer as well. But there is still plenty of time. We'll keep those lines open till 4:20.
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0: Taking a look at the situation out and about on those roads for you this Friday afternoon. Starting in Market Harbour, there are sets of multi-way signals that actually do finish today. They've been in place for Leicestershire Highways on Charles Street, the Furlongs, Riverside and Ashley Way. Kelmarsh Road in Kelmarsh, the road closure there for Northamptonshire Highways, that's ongoing until tomorrow. Church Street, Sibbertoft, the multi-way signals there for Anglian Water also finishing today, as is the two-way signals, or that set of two-way signals on Saddington Road in Smeaton Westerby that have been in place for Leicestershire Highways. Fleckney Road and Holford Road in Kibworth Beecham, the multi-way signals there for Leicestershire Highways are in place for today only.
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1: 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Now, Desborough Carnival is holding a quiz night this Monday. That's at the Old Works, Victoria Street, Desborough. The quiz starts at 8 p.m. and teams of up to five people can take part. Entry is £5 per team, making it an affordable evening for a fun night, of fun while supporting this year's Desborough Carnival. Also, let's talk about Desborough Carnival. That returns next Saturday, the 27th of June, with the colourful parade setting off from Dunkirk Avenue at 1:30 p.m. and making its way through the town before finishing at the recreation ground. There will be plenty of entertainment for all the family, including live music from two local bands, fairground rides, bouncy castles, food and drink stalls, craft stalls and traditional games. For more information, visit the Desborough Carnival Facebook page. Now, also, Abernunity is taking place at the Welland Park Academy Marquee. That's also on Saturday, the 27th of June, from 1:30 until 3:30 p.m, raising funds for the Bodie Hodges Foundation. You can enjoy a delicious afternoon tea alongside plenty of ABBA classics and dancing in a fun disco-themed atmosphere. 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

0: half an hour until we close the lines for the word that works this afternoon. We're looking for a word that would go before size, after burger, and before Charles. 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That was the Bee Gees on HFM.
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HFM. I need to get you to the news at 4 with Nick Shaw. The other side of that will give you one final call on this afternoon's Word That Works. Let's get to the news first, though, with Ed Sheeran.

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3: It's 4 o'clock. I'm Nick Shaw. A long-serving teacher at Welland Park Academy in Market Harbour has been recognised with a national award. French and German teacher Cheryl Gerald has received a bronze award for lifetime achievement in this year's Pearson National Teaching Awards. She's taught at the school for 35 years and is credited with inspiring generations of pupils to develop a love of languages. Operations manager Martin Towers nominated Mrs. Gerald.
4: We've got students that have left and have now become language teachers because of Cheryl being their language teacher. We had a student that had moved to France to immerse themselves in the language because they liked it that much, having been in Cheryl's lessons. We've got other students that have moved on to become head of languages and now assistant heads in other schools because of Cheryl's inspiration.
3: Two men and a woman from Market Harbour are wanted after failing to appear in court on shop theft charges. The trio were due before Leicester Magistrates Court yesterday but didn't attend. Magistrates subsequently issued warrants for their arrest without bail. The future of a long-established food company's presence in Market Harbour is unclear after its base was put up for sale. The large complex on Great Bowden Road is home to Maguntia Food Group and is being marketed as a substantial manufacturing and distribution facility. The company declined to comment on its future plans. Serious concerns have been raised about safety and conditions at Gartree Prison, with a watchdog warning of rising violence, self-harm and drug use. Steve Martin is chair of the Independent Monitoring Board and believes an influx of younger prisoners has helped fuel the problems.
5: That's really changed the dynamic of the prison, and there's a greater perception generally amongst the prisoners and the staff that there is an increasing gang culture within the prison.
3: The Ministry of Justice says it's working hard to improve prisoners' safety. Tributes have been paid to a well-known Market Harbour shop owner who died following a crash near Church Langton. Graham Mitchell, who ran the menswear store Room 17 on Adam and Eve Street, was riding his motorbike on the B6047 when it was involved in a collision with a vehicle on May the 28th. Fellow traders have described the 53-year-old as a popular and respected part of the town centre business community. And businesses are being urged to relax dress codes, give staff free water and offer flexible working patterns to help cope with the heat. The Health and Safety Executive says last summer should have been a wake-up call to properly assess the risks caused by the weather.
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3: Hot and humid as we head through towards this evening, with sunny spells, hazy at times. With similar conditions tomorrow in highs of 24 Celsius.
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6: Looking at those roads for you this Friday afternoon, starting on Fleckney Road and Halford Road in Kibworth Beecham. The multi-way signals in place there for today only are for Leicestershire Highways. Saddington Road, Smeaton, Westerby. There are two-way signals for Leicestershire Highways, but they finish today. Church Street, Sibbertoft. The multi-way signals for Anglian Water also finishing today. And on Kilmarsh Road, Kilmarsh, the road closure for Northamptonshire Highways, that's ongoing until tomorrow. We've had reports of temporary three-way signals at the junction of Scotland Road and Braybrook Road in Little Bowden. And in Market Harborough, there are sets of multi-way signals all finishing today that have been in place for Leicestershire Highways on Ashley Road, Riverside, the Furlongs and also Charles Street. Everything else looking okay so far this Friday afternoon. Just a reminder though, Coventry Road, Fairfield Road and Abbey Street in Market Harborough Town Centre will be closed overnight for resurfacing work again between 8pm and 6am, and that's ongoing till tomorrow.
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1: Alex Warren with Passenger starts the second hour of today's Home Run Off with me, Becca Robertson. I'm with you till six. Happy Friday. I'm going to be seeing you to the weekend here on HFM. Please stay in touch, and if you would like to get involved with the show for any reason, even song requests, well, especially song requests, you're more than welcome. Keep in touch with us this afternoon. We have all four clues revealed for what we're on the lookout for in HFM's area. That means all four clues have also been posted on the show's Facebook page. They are all there. That's the Harbour FM Home Run with Becca Robertson. The fourth and final clue for you this week: near a village whose name is known far beyond its size, a summer gathering brings together livestock, countryside pursuits, machinery, and community spirit for a single day. What is it that we're looking for in HFM's area? We've got until 25 to 6 on this one, so have a guess, have a go. Could you join Ian and Jane, Chrissy, Sue, Yvette, Mick and Rich Hewitt with that correct answer? We need to give you a final call on this afternoon's Word That Works. We're also looking for that connection between those answers over these past 4 days. So can you find our final Word That Works? The three words so far that have worked throughout the week, ruling out the connections of royalty and Ascot, are Queen, Castle, and also Knight. The set of three words today. We are looking for a word that would go before size, so something size, after burger, burger something, and before Charles, something Charles. What could that word be? What word works? This is your final call. Looking for a word that would go before size, after burger, and before Charles. Those lines that will close in about 7 minutes' time.

0: Stereophonics on HFM. Hello to Chrissy. She said, could you play ABBA? And I don't pronounce it. I'm going to work it all out and come back to you on that one. But yes, we will get that. It's lined up and ready to play for Mike. So it won't be up next, but it'll be the song after. I think we've got Nielsen lined up next, but we'll get ABBA on the radio, especially for Mike. No problem at all. Now we have closed the lines officially for the word that works this week. So answers, queen, castle and knight. And what we've covered so far, they have been our words that work for yesterday, Wednesday and Tuesday. Today, we were looking for a word that would go before size, after burger and before Charles, which was king. So king size, burger king and King Charles. So that gives us the four answers. So they are queen, castle, knight and king. What could that connection be? Well, the connection between our answers was chess pieces. So let's run through how we've done this week, starting with the points, and remember to listen out for that star to see if you found that connection, which I'm sure you know already. Finishing the week on 25 points, finding one of our words that work, Andrew. Yeah, well done. Mr. Bond also on 25 points. Monica over in Wilbarston on 25 points as well. Dave, Trish over in Rushton, Dee and my sister all finishing the week on 25 points. On 50 points, Timothy over in Kibworth and Nico, apologies, at Wilton Mill Karting. On 75 points, Chrissy and also Drew and Della. And then on 100 points, apologies, finding all four words that work and the connection as well. Well done to Mick and Rich Hewitt, Yvette, Sue, Sandra, Rob and Richie, and Ian and Jane. So on Monday and Tuesday, which it will run for 2 days next week, I'm just with you for 2 days, we'll have two sets of three words, but we'll start with the first one on Monday afternoon to see if you can find the word that works.
1: 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Enjoy watching the World Cup in town this summer. 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
6: Prepare for an action-packed day at Rockingham Castle as the Knights of Nottingham and their trusty steeds thunder across the tilting lawn on Sunday the 21st of June. Witness sword-swinging action as the brave knights give an epic display of skill and courage as they battle for victory in front of King Edward IV. 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

0: on HFM. Well, firstly, apologising for coughing on the radio. That is the first time I've ever done that. I've pressed the button and sounded very strange before doing that in the past when I've needed to cough, but we're right in the middle of the word that works. Also, rushing into putting the ABBA track in, Adante Adante. Hopefully that's the correct pronunciation. That will be coming up for Mike from Chrissy very shortly for you as well.
1: 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On the Home Run.
0: HFM. Let's get those lines open for the word in the middle this Friday afternoon. So we give you two words, looking for a word that would go after the first word and before the second word, sitting very nicely in the middle. Those two words yesterday were drop and rate. We were looking for a word that would go after the word drop, before the word rate. We ruled out the following words: over, kick, off, down, price, goal, first, anchor, work, zone, and touch. But the word we were looking for was out. A few of you getting that. Drop out and outrate. It was a tough one. It was a tough one. Will it be more straightforward today? Those two words, well, World Cup related, I guess. One being football and the second being stick. So one being football, that's the first word. And the second word is stick. We are looking for a word today that would go after the word football and before the word stick. Lines are now open.
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0: Not one from ABBA you hear very often, but I must have heard that during my childhood. I must have, with the parents absolutely loving ABBA. Andante, Andante there, playing that for Mike this afternoon. Lines are now open for, what's that word in the middle? Two words today, World Cup related, I'm guessing, football and stick. So football and stick, they are your two words. We're looking for a word that will go after the word football and before the word stick. Well done to Mark. Very quickly in with that correct answer. First in, joined by Sue, Sandra, Rob and Richie and Pauline and Steve in Desborough. We'll be keeping the lines open for this till around about 20 past five. So have a go, have a guess. Plenty of time for you to get in touch. Looking for a word that will go after the word football, before the word stick.
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0: We are fast approaching that time of day where things do get a little busier out and about on the roads. If you are making plans for your journeys home, there are a few things to be aware of. In Market Harborough, finishing today, several sets of multi-way signals that have been in place for Leicestershire highways found on Charles Street, the Furlongs, Riverside and also Ashley Way. We also had reports of temporary three-way signals at the junction of Scotland Road and Braybrook Road in Little Bowden. Kelmarsh Road, Kelmarsh, the road closed there for Northamptonshire highways, that's ongoing until tomorrow. Also finishing today, the multi-way signals on Church Street in Sibbertoft that have been in place for Anglian Water, and the two-way signals on Saddington Road in Smeaton Westerby, they finished today too, they've been in place for Leicestershire highways. And for today only, Fleckney Road and Halford Road in Kibworth Beecham, there are multi-way signals in place for Leicestershire highways.
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0: Whatever the weather has to offer, we start off our Sunday on HFM with 3 hours of the best music from yesteryear. So from 8 o'clock, I look forward to playing some of the sounds you had in your record collection from the years of the 1960. The last Sunday of the month, we will be playing Pirate's Gold as we bring you the sound of the ships and forts broadcasting off our coastline in the mid-1960s. Wherever you are in the world, this Sunday, get a bit closer with your 60s Sunday with me, Paul Wright.
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0: Natalie and Brulia on HFM. Richie's been on Song Request, Beach Baby First Class. We'll get that sorted out for you, Richie. Keep those coming in this Friday afternoon. If you'd like a song on the radio, do keep in touch with The Home Run. For the word in the middle, looking for a word that would go after the word football and before the word stick. Chris has been on and says, is it field? Football field and field stick. Well, it works, but it's not the answer we've got written down, I'm afraid. First in with the correct answer this afternoon was Mark, who's having a barbecue. Lovely. Sue, Sandra, Rob and Richie, Pauline and Steve in Desborough and Mick and Rich Hewitt. But these lines remain open, so there's still plenty of time for you to get in touch.
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0: Let's take a look at those events pages on our website. 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Now, a charity bingo night is taking place. That's at the Roebuck Market, Harborough. And it's next Friday, the 26th of June, to raise funds for the Meadowdale School Association and Little Bowden PTA. Entry is £6, which includes a drink with bingo books available to buy on the night. There are cash prizes to be won, including a top prize of £100. And the fun gets underway at 7pm and organisers recommend booking early as previous events have sold out. Children are welcome to attend, although they cannot take part in the bingo games. And also, the Market Harborough Artisan Fair returns to the square. That's next Saturday, the 27th of June, from 9am until 4pm. The popular monthly event showcases a wide range of local makers, artists, crafters and food producers, offering you the chance to buy unique handmade gifts, treats and artisan products while supporting small local businesses. Why not browse the stalls, pick up something special and stay in town to enjoy a bite to eat while you're there? And also, a chatty cafe takes place every Wednesday. That's from 10am until 12 noon at the Mercado Lounge on Abbey Street, Market Harborough. It's a welcoming space where you can meet new people and enjoy a friendly chat at the chatty table. 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The Chatty Cafe is part of a national initiative that helps people connect through simple, friendly conversation. 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

Loving Spoonful, Summer in the City on HFM. Hello to Angie and Max. We'll get Shwadi Wadi on for you after the news at 5 with Nick Shaw, also giving you a couple of final calls on the word in the middle, and also for those clues for what we're on the lookout for in HFM's area. Taking you to the news with the Bee Gees, a request in from John at the Woodlands.

0: the top of the hour with Wingate's Gallery. July the 4th is Independence Day. So join us 1 till 5 on St Mary's Road for an exhibition of over 110 pieces of new original art and handmade sculpture and meet 9 of our independent artists.
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3: It's 5 o'clock. I'm Nick Shaw. The teacher who has spent more than 3 decades inspiring pupils in Market Harbour has received national recognition. Welland Park Academy's Cheryl Gerald has been awarded a Bronze Award for Lifetime Achievement in this year's Pearson National Teaching Awards. The French and German teacher is credited with helping generations of pupils develop a love of languages. Finance and operations manager Martin Towers told HFM her personality plays a big part.
4: Kids that have been on school trips with Cheryl, where she's like the life and soul of the trip, and she makes those lasting memories with people because of her personality and what she brings to the school is amazing.
3: Two men and a woman from Market Harbour are wanted after failing to appear in court on shop theft charges. The trio were due before Leicester Magistrates Court yesterday but didn't attend. Magistrates subsequently issued warrants for their arrest without bail. A watchdog has raised serious concerns about rising violence, self-harm and drug use at Gartree Prison. The Independent Monitoring Board says inmates at the jail near Market Harbour increasingly feel unsafe. Steve Martin is chair of the IMB at the prison.
5: Incidents that have had to have been reported to the police because of their seriousness, they're up by 400% in the year. Prisoner on staff assaults are up by 23%. Those figures make some alarming reading.
3: The MOJ says it's working hard to improve prisoners' safety by clamping down on illicit items through X-ray body scanners. A memorial ride-out has been held in honour of a Market Harbour businessman who died following a motorcycle collision near Church Langton. Graham Mitchell ran the menswear store Room 17 on Adam and Eve Street and was a leading figure in the Market Harbour Bikers Group. Police investigations into the collision on the B6047 last month are ongoing. A major industrial site in Market Harbour has been put up for sale. The complex on Great Bowden Road is the long-time home of Maguntia Food Group, formerly known as Sheriff's Foods. The future of the company's operations in the town remains unclear, with the business declining to comment. And the London Marathon will be held across 2 days next year. It's a one-off for 2027, allowing for a record number of participants.
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3: Hot and humid as we head through towards this evening with sunny spells, hazy at times. With similar conditions tomorrow in highs of 24 Celsius.
2: HFM weather.
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6: Taking a look at the situation and about on those roads for you this Friday afternoon, starting on Fleckney Road and Halford Road in Kibworth Beecham. There are multi-way signals there for Leicestershire Highways for today only. If you're heading on the A6 through Kibworth at this time of day, you will find things are a little slower. That's due to volume of traffic. On Saddington Road, Smeaton, Westerby, the two-way signals finishing today there that have been in place for Leicestershire Highways. Also finishing today are the multi-way signals on Church Street in Sibbon. Abertoft that have been in place for Anglian Water. Kelmarsh Road, Kelmarsh, the road closure, that's for Northamptonshire Highways ongoing until tomorrow. I've had reports too of temporary three-way signals at the junction of Scotland Road and Braybrook Road in Little Bowden. In Market Harbour, sets of multi-way signals that have been in place for Leicestershire Highways are finishing today on Ashley Way, Riverside, the Furlongs and Charles Street. Also in Market Harbour, it is looking busier on the Rockingham Road. That's approaching the Gores Lane Junction, both in and out of town. And we're seeing the build-up of traffic on Northampton Road too. That's heading into town, approaching the Welland Park Road, Springfield Street Junction. Just a reminder, overnight, Coventry Road, Fairfield Road and Abbey Street in Market Harbour Town Centre will be closed. That's for resurfacing work and it's happening between 8pm this evening and 6am tomorrow morning.
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0: Here we are then into the third and final hour of a very sunny Friday afternoon Home Run with me, Becca Robertson. I'm with you till 6 o'clock this evening at six. Nick Shaw will take over with the 6 o'clock news. Following that, it is your early evening show. It's Friday night. And I know that somebody who is on air after me will make you feel like the weekend has well and truly begun. And he has the best quiz in the world. It's Will Challoner. He's with you till 9. Then handing over to the Friday Night Rock Show. They're with you till 11. And then from 11 until 1 in the morning, putting all of his news items away, including his notepad and pen. He will get on his dancing shoes. He'll be putting those on. The glow sticks come out, I think. And he plays your dance classics from the 90s and noughties till 1 in the morning. Our very own Nick Shaw with dance classics. Fabulous stuff. HFM will then play you some music through the night right up to 7 a.m. tomorrow morning when Pat Stones will be here waking up Harborough for the Saturday morning breakfast show. It is still the Home Run with me, Becca, then. I'm keeping close eyes on the traffic and travel for you this Friday afternoon. Aside from that, we continue to play some feel-good Friday music to take you to the weekend. For Angie and Max, we've got Shawadi Wadi coming up next. Hello to Chrissy. Chrissy, I'm so sorry. We've played the Bee Gees just up to the end of the last hour, and I think I'd put a Bee Gees track, You Win Again, that we played a little earlier as well, so I can't really play any more Bee Gees this afternoon. I'm so sorry. If you would like an alternative, please do give me a shout. You're more than welcome to do so. Couple of final calls for you now. We will be closing the lines in about 25 minutes time for our clues, because we have been revealing them one per day on our mystery. Can you solve that? Because we are on the lookout for something in HFM's area. 25 minutes time, I will be closing the lines, revealing the answer, and giving credit to those that have answered correctly this week. So I'll run through the four clues for the final time. They're also on the show's Facebook page. That's the Harborough FM Home Run with Becca Robertson. So on Tuesday, we shared the first clue when we opened up the lines for this week. For one day each summer, a quiet patch of countryside becomes a place where champions are chosen, trophies awarded, and old traditions quietly carry on. Clue number two was Wednesday's clue. Some arrive polished and gleaming from years gone by, while others are judged not

0: clues and we will reveal the answer. Can you join those who've solved the mystery? We'll also give you now a final call on the word in the middle. Lines for this will close in about 7 minutes' time. Chrissy also been on with the correct answer. So today, the two words are football and stick. So football and stick. We're looking today for a word that would go after the word football and before the word stick. We've ruled out field. It's not field, I'm afraid, but this is your final call, final chance to get in touch on this one.
1: The Home Run.
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0: On HFM. Hello to Andrew. Yes, you know what we're on the lookout for in HFM's area. Well done to you. There is about 15 minutes until the lines close for that one. Lines have already closed now, though, for the word in the middle.
1: So, what is the word in the middle?
0: Our two words this afternoon have been football and stick. We've been looking for a word that would go after the word football, before the word stick, sitting very nicely in the middle. We ruled out field. It's not field, I'm afraid. First in with the correct answer this afternoon, Mark, who's having a barbecue. Fabulous stuff. So well done to you. Joined by Sue, Sandra, Rob and Richie, Pauline and Steve in Desborough, Mick and Rich, Hewitt and Chrissy. All knowing that word today in the middle was match. Football match and match stick. We'll have another one of those on Monday.
1: 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There are some people out there who are blighting the Harbour District, disposing of rubbish illegally. 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

0: And it's time for what we're on the lookout for in HFM's area this week. Your final clue: near a village whose name is known for far beyond its size, a summer gathering brings together livestock, countryside pursuits, machinery, and community spirit for a single day. What are we on the lookout for in HFM's area this week?
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0: Looking at the situation out and about on those roads for you this Friday afternoon, starting in Market Harbour, where we're seeing the build-up of traffic on Northampton Road heading into town. That's approaching the Welland Park Road, Springfield Street Junction. Also looking busier on the Rockingham Road, approaching the Gores Lane Junction, both in and out of town. There are sets of multi-way signals that finish today. They've been in place for Leicestershire Highways in Market Harbour, on Charles Street, the Furlongs, Riverside and Ashley Way. We've had reports of temporary three-way signals at the junction of Scotland Road and Braybrook Road in Little Bowden. Kelmarsh Road, Kelmarsh, the road closure there for Northamptonshire Highways is ongoing until tomorrow. The multi-way signals also finishing today on Church Street in Sibbertoft. They've been in place for Anglian Water. And also the two-way signals finish today on Saddington Road in Smeaton Westerby, which have been in place for Leicestershire Highways. If you're heading on the A6 through Kibworth, you will find things are a little slower at this time of day due to volume of traffic. And on Fleckney Road and Halford Road in Kibworth Beecham, the multi-way signals there for Leicestershire Highways are in place for today only. Just a reminder that Coventry Road, Fairfield Road and Abbey Street in Market Harbour Town Centre will be closed overnight. That's for resurfacing work and it takes place between 8 p.m. and 6 a.m.
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0: the home runs. What we're on the lookout for in HFM's area this week.
1: And lines have closed. They were open from Tuesday during this show at all times until this afternoon. They've now closed. We have been revealing clues one per day, working our way up to the fourth and final clue this afternoon, which was near a village whose name is known far beyond its size. A summer gathering brings together livestock, countryside pursuits, machinery and community spirit for a single day. Well, what were we looking for in HFM's area? Well done. First in with the correct answer, based on the first clue, I think, very quickly, Ian and Jane. Also, Chrissy, Sue, Yvette, Mick and Rich, Hewitt, Andrew and Don West, all in, all solving the mystery, knowing what it is that we're looking for in HFM's area this week, which was the Blaiston Show, one of Harborough District's best-loved annual countryside events. The Blaiston Show brings together livestock, competitions, horse and pony classes, vintage tractors, classic vehicles, hound displays, rural crafts, food shopping and family entertainment. It is taking place a week on Sunday. So Sunday, 28th of June, 8 a.m. to 6 p.m, Blaiston Showground, Langton Road, Slawston. So that was what we were looking for this week in HFM's area, the Blaiston Show. We won't be on the lookout for anything next week. We're just with you on Monday and Tuesday. So it will return the following week for 3 days.
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0: taking a look at those events pages on our website, aside from the What Song Guide, where we found out a little more about another event. But I can tell you about a few more. The next Foxton Fair, that takes place tomorrow and also this Sunday as well. 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That's from 9:30 a.m. until 12 noon at Harbour Theatre. It is a great opportunity to enjoy a hot drink and meet members of the society and find out more about the productions and activities taking place and of the theatre. You are welcome to pop in for a chat and a cuppa. And the society or the theatre also makes the theatre lounge available for charities and community groups wishing to hold their own fundraising events. 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Also, the much-loved Sibbertoft Sunday Teas are back and will be running every Sunday right through until the end of September. 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

Sanctuary on HFM. Stay with us this evening. Following the home run with me, it is Will Challoner on your early evening show. He is with you until 9. From 9 until 11, it's the Friday Night Rock Show. And that follows with Nick Shaw's dance classics from the 90s and noughties until 1.

Joni Mitchell on HFM. That's it from the home run for this week. I've been Becca Robertson. As always, you've been amazing company. Thank you so much. I will be back with you on Monday afternoon between 3 and 6. Stand by after the news at 6 with Nick Shaw. It's your early evening show with Will Challoner this Friday. And we take you there now with a bit of music. We've got Tina Turner followed by REM. Have a fabulous weekend.

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3: It's 6 o'clock. I'm Nick Shaw, a long-serving teacher at Welland Park Academy in Market Harbour has been recognised with a national award. French and German teacher Cheryl Gerald has received a bronze award for lifetime achievement in this year's Pearson National Teaching Awards. She's taught at the school for 35 years and is credited with inspiring generations of pupils to develop a love of languages. Operations manager Martin Towers nominated Mrs. Gerald.
4: We've got students that have right left and have now become language teachers because of Cheryl being their language teacher. We had a student that had moved to France to immerse themselves in the language because they liked it that much, having been in Cheryl's lessons. We've got other students that have moved on to become head of languages and now assistant heads in other schools because of Cheryl's inspiration.
3: Two men and a woman from Market Harbour are wanted after failing to appear in court on shop theft charges. The trio were due before Leicester Magistrates Court yesterday but didn't attend. Magistrates subsequently issued warrants for their arrest without bail. The future of a long-established food company's presence in Market Harbour is unclear after its base was put up for sale. The large complex on Great Bowden Road is home to Maguntia Food Group and is being marketed as a substantial manufacturing and distribution facility. The company declined to comment on its future plans. Serious concerns have been raised about safety and conditions at Gartree Prison, with a watchdog warning of rising violence, self-harm and drug use. Steve Martin is chair of the Independent Monitoring Board and believes an influx of younger prisoners has helped fuel the problems.
5: That's really changed the dynamic of the prison, and there's a greater perception generally amongst the prisoners and the staff that there is an increasing gang culture within the prison.
3: The Ministry of Justice says it's working hard to improve prisoners' safety. Tributes have been paid to a well-known Market Harbour shop owner who died following a crash near Church Langton. Graham Mitchell, who ran the menswear store Room 17 on Adam and Eve Street, was riding his motorbike on the B6047 when it was involved in a collision with a vehicle on May the 28th. Fellow traders have described the 53-year-old as a popular and respected part of the town centre business community. And businesses are being urged to relax dress codes, give staff free water and offer flexible working patterns to help cope with the heat. The Health and Safety Executive says last summer should have been a wake-up call to properly assess the risks caused by the weather.
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3: Hot and humid as we head through towards this evening, with sunny spells, hazy at times. With similar conditions tomorrow in highs of 24 Celsius.
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0: This is 102.3 HFM. It is Friday evening. I'm Will Challoner. Hope you're doing well. 10 minutes past six now. We're Simply Red. A song's called Sunrise. On the way for you. I've got some brilliant tunes lined up for your Friday evening. I have, oh yes, Take That on the way next for you with Hold Up A Light. And also, coming your way after 7 o'clock this evening, I have got Radio's Greatest Ever Game for you. I have, oh yes, Radio's Greatest Ever Game. The best game in radio history is this. Yeah, you're not going to find one better anywhere else, I can tell you that much. Yeah, Radio's Greatest Ever Game. It is the Friday evening no-brainer. Of course it is, yeah. Radio's Greatest Ever Game, best game in radio history. It is back after 7 o'clock. If you're feeling brainy, right, if you're feeling smart, if you're feeling clever, all you need to do is just stick around. Just stick around and pitch your wits against the Friday evening no-brainer. It's on the way. You haven't got to go anywhere or do anything. I'll bring it to you. Yeah, I'll sort all that out. You just be there after 7 o'clock. It's on the way here on HFM. And also, a new study today, right, suggests that having money makes you more attractive. Yeah, that's right. Yeah, that's what they reckon. Yeah, so if you've got money, the theory is that other people will immediately see you as more attractive because you've got money. And to be honest with you, I think that's probably true. Take me for instance. You know, women have they've never really seen me as attractive, and that is until they see my bank account. Yeah, that's right. Yeah, then it all changes. Yeah, then they see me as unattractive and poor.
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0: This is 102.3 HFM. It is Friday evening. I'm Will Challoner. Hope you're doing well. It's 21 minutes past six now with Mabel. Songs called Let Them Know on the way for you. Some brilliant tunes lined up for your Friday evening, including the new tune from Taylor Swift. It's currently top of the charts. It's called I Knew It, I Knew You. Yeah, it's on the way next. See what you reckon to this. And also, on the way after 7 o'clock this evening, don't forget, I've got Radio's Greatest Ever Game for you. I have, yeah, you know, just Radio's Greatest Ever Game. It's no biggie. It's all I have to offer. You know, it's really nothing. Just Radio's Greatest Ever Game, you know. The best game in radio history, you know, back after 7 o'clock. If you're not up to anything, you know, if you're not too busy or anything, you might want to check it out. Radio's Greatest Ever Game, the best game in radio history, back after 7 o'clock. It is, of course, the Friday evening no-brainer. Yeah, of course it is. Yeah, you knew that already, didn't you? Radio's Greatest Ever Game, back after 7 o'clock. If you're feeling smart, if you're feeling clever, stick around, pitch your wits against the Friday evening no-brainer. It's coming your way. And also, today is actually a very special day, believe it or not. Yeah, because today is National Watch Day. Yeah, that's right. Yeah, National Watch Day today is what it is. Yeah, that's the day. So if you're wearing a watch, okay, you can celebrate. All right, you can celebrate National Watch Day. It's the day where we're thankful to our watches and everything that they do for us. Yeah, National Watch Day. Yeah, and to be honest with you, if you want my opinion, well, it's about time, isn't it?
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0: This is 102.3 HFM. It is Friday evening. I'm Will Challoner. Hope you're doing well. That's Wham and Wake Me Up Before You Go Go. 6:29 right now. On the way for you, some Alex Warren to play for you with Fever Dream. And coming your way after 7 o'clock this evening, don't forget, I've got radio's greatest ever game for you. I have. It is the best game in radio history, is this. It is the Friday evening no-brainer. Of course it is, yeah, but you knew that already, didn't you? Radio's greatest ever game, the best game in radio history, all right? You'll need to be something pretty special if you are going to pull this off, all right? Only the brainiest of the brainy are going to get this right. Super, super tricky, mega, mega difficult. Friday evening no-brainer, back after 7 o'clock. And also, speaking of stuff being back, I'll tell you what's happening this weekend, right? Okay, there's the Young Traders Market. That's going to be returning to the square in Market Harborough this weekend, Saturday, the 20th of June. Yeah, it's going to be giving young entrepreneurs the chance to showcase their skills, their crafts, and their business ideas. Yeah. It's going to be on from 9 a.m. until 4 p.m. And it's open to traders aged 16 through to 30. And the categories are going to include food and drink, arts and crafts, grocery, and general retail. Participation is completely free, with tables and gazebos provided if required. 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

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It is Friday evening. I'm Will Challoner, 6:37 right now. Lady Gaga there. Song's called The Dead Dance, and this is Whitney Houston and Clean Bandit with How Will I Know?

This is 102.3 HFM. It is Friday evening. I'm Will Challoner. Hope you're doing well. It's 6:41 right now. That's Whitney Houston and Clean Bandit. Song's called How Will I Know. On the way for you, some brilliant tunes lined up for your Friday evening. Miles Smith on the way next for you with Stay. And also, coming your way after 7 o'clock this evening, do not forget, I have got radio's greatest ever game for you. I have. Oh, yes, it is the best game in radio history, is this. It is the Friday evening no-brainer. Yeah, super, super tricky, mega, mega difficult. Friday evening no-brainer. It is back after 7 o'clock. If you're feeling smart this evening, if you're feeling clever, all you got to do is stick right there and I'll bring it to you after 7. Radio's greatest ever game, best game in radio history, on the way for you. And also, crazy news story of the day comes out of London. Right, crazy news story of the day. Right, yeah, so apparently it says here that some bloke has apparently been stealing the tyres off police cars. In London, that's apparently going on. Yeah, some geezer just going around, you know, stealing the tyres off police cars, you know, as you do. Yeah, that's right. Yeah, stealing police car tyres. Yeah, and from what I hear, the police are searching tirelessly to catch him.

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0: 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And on June the 27th, it's time to pick it up with a Scar and Two-Tone revival night with Stereotype featuring three ex-members of The Specials and award-winning DJ Chris P. Tickets are just £15 and that includes your first drink. 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

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It is Friday evening. I'm Will Challoner. Hope you're doing well. It is 6:53 and a bit now. Marvin Gaye there. Song's called Sexual Healing. On the way for you, some brilliant tunes lined up for your Friday evening. Phil Collins on the way next for you with Something Happened on the Way to Heaven. I've also got your latest news and weather coming up for you at 7. And then on the other side of that, it is radio's greatest ever game. Yeah, the best game in radio history, in fact. It is the Friday evening no-brainer. Of course it is, yeah. Radio's greatest ever game, the best game in radio history. If you're feeling smart, if you're feeling clever, then you stick around, okay? You stick around. Super, super tricky, mega, mega difficult. Friday evening no-brainer is back after 7 o'clock. Only the brainiest of the brainy are gonna get this right. It's on.

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3: From the Sky News Centre at 7 and breaking news, British Transport Police are responding to reports two trains have crashed near Bedford. Emergency services, including fire and rescue crews, are on the scene. Thameslink says all lines are blocked between Bedford and Luton. Nearly 100 Labour MPs now want the Prime Minister to resign, with Andy Burnham's win in the Makerfield by-election allowing him to go for the job. Sir Keir Starmer says he'll fight any leadership challenge. Labour MP Luke Charters has this message for the PM.
4: He needs to wake up, smell the coffee. This was a message, not just about the fantastic constituency MP they've got here in Makerfield, but people here knew that they were part of something bigger.
3: Meanwhile, Tory leader Kemi Badenoch celebrating a win in Aberdeen South.
5: We know that 2 years ago we had our worst defeat ever, but the party is changing under my leadership. We are going in a new direction.
3: The Conservatives took the seat from the SNP, who held on to Arbroath and Broughty Ferry. Elsewhere, a stepmother's been sentenced to 12 years in jail for scalding a five-year-old girl to death in a hot bath in 1978. Andrea Bernard's death was treated as an accident until her brother gave police a new account in 2022. Iran's foreign ministry says a ceasefire in Lebanon must hold before further peace talks with the US. Israel and Hezbollah agreed to pause fighting earlier. Scotland are one win away from making history at the World Cup. Victory against Morocco tonight would see the country reach the knockout stages of the tournament for the first time. The atmosphere's building in Boston. Robert Fushek runs a pub there.
6: We've had record-breaking days ever since they got here, which is exciting. I would say it's like controlled chaos. Everything's been super well. I mean, it seems like their main mission is to drink us completely out of beer.
3: And businesses are being urged to relax dress codes and offer staff free water ahead of more hot weather. It's as temperatures are expected to top 30 degrees Celsius again. That's the latest. I'm Cam Hall.
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7: And your outlook for this evening and for the rest of tonight is going to be staying mostly cloudy this evening, with a chance of rain overnight, drying up and remaining warm for the early hours of tomorrow morning. Tonight, minimum temperatures across South Leicestershire and North Northamptonshire. You could expect around about 16 degrees Celsius, that's 61 degrees Fahrenheit. And your outlook for the weekend for Saturday, it's going to be a cloudy start to the day, remaining dry and bright across the morning with light winds for the afternoon. Tomorrow's maximum temperatures, you could expect around about 24 degrees Celsius, that's 75 degrees Fahrenheit.
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0: This is 102.3 HFM. It is Friday evening. I'm Will Challoner. Hope you're doing well. It's 10 minutes past 7 now. Ellie Goulding there. And on the way for you, some brilliant tunes lined up for your Friday evening. Olivia Dean to play for you with Man I Need. And coming your way inside the next 20 minutes or so, I have got radio's greatest ever game for you. I have. It is the best game in radio history is this. It is the Friday evening no-brainer. Of course it is. Yeah, radio's greatest ever game. Best game in radio history. It is back around about 7:30 here on HFM. It's coming your way. And also new numbers today, right, have revealed that Switzerland, the country, you know the one I'm on about, yeah, it's over there somewhere, right? Okay, yeah, that direction, yeah, it's over there somewhere, yeah, Switzerland, you know it. Switzerland is apparently the best place, by all accounts, to emigrate to. Yeah, so, pulling it out there, you know, if you've ever thought about it, you know what, Switzerland, you might like that. Ever fancied uproots and moving somewhere else? Switzerland is apparently the place where it's at. And I tell you what, it's a beautiful country, that, Switzerland, yeah, and you'd be very happy there. And you only need to look at the flag, don't you? Yeah, just look at the flag, yeah, and that's already a big plus, isn't it?
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0: This is 102.3 HFM. It is Friday evening. I'm Will Challoner. Hope you're doing well. 7:21 right now with Harry Styles and American Girls on the way for you. Some Sabrina Carpenter to play with Manchild. That's next. And also coming your way inside the next 10 minutes or so, I've only got radio's greatest ever game for you. I have. Oh, yes. It is the Friday evening no-brainer. Radio's greatest ever game. The best game in radio history. It is coming your way inside the next 10 minutes here on HFM. And TV news now for you, right? And Vanessa Feltz's daytime TV chat show, it says here, has been axed. That's right. Yeah, Channel 5. Yeah, they've decided to end it. Vanessa Feltz's daytime TV chat show after just 1 year as well. Yeah, that's nice work, that. And apparently poor Vanessa, yeah, she's not feeling too good about it by all accounts. Yeah, blindsided apparently are the words that she used, Vanessa Feltz. Yeah, that's right, yeah. And although, to be brutally honest with you, I really don't think anyone was interested in watching it, to be fair. Channel 5, that is. Not the show. I mean, seriously, who does watch Channel 5 these days?
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0: This is 102.3 HFM. It is Friday evening. I'm Will Challoner. Hope you're doing well. It's 7:30 now. As Ariana Grande and Stuck With You, and also Coldplay on the way for you in just a bit with Feels Like I'm Falling In Love. That's after we do radio's greatest ever game.
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0: And here we go. So this is radio's greatest ever game. You've waited long enough. Yeah, it's the best game in radio history, is this. It is the Friday evening no-brainer. Of course it is. So the way this works is, we just give you a little brain teaser. It's basically a riddle, right? And you've just got to get it right. And if you think you know the answer, you need to get in touch with me. You can call me 01858 464 666. That's my number. Or you can text me 64446. Start your message with the letters HFM. Leave a space and then go for it. Or you can whack us an email straight to studio@arbrofm.co.uk. You know, if you think you know the answer. It's a big if that, right? So this is your Friday evening no-brainer for this evening, all right? See what you make of this. Right, here we go. What is square, sits in a corner, but goes all around the world? There you have it. There you go. That's what I want to know. Yeah. What's that? 01858 464 666 if you think you can tell me, or text 64446. Start your message with the letters HFM, leave a space and then go for it, or email studio@arbrofm.co.uk. Tell me now, what square sits in a corner but goes all around the world? That's what I want to know. Yeah, what square sits in a corner, goes all around the world? 01858 464 666 if you think you can tell me. And I'm going to give you the answer. I will give it to you. Yeah, I will. Just before 9 o'clock. Best of luck to you.
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This is 102.3 HFM. It is Friday evening. I'm Will Challoner. Hope you're doing well. 7:39 right now with Zara Larsson and Midnight Sun. And this is Roxette with Fading Like a Flower.

0: This is 102.3 HFM. It is Friday evening. I'm Will Challoner. Hope you're doing well. It is 7.43 right now. That's Roxette and Fading Like a Flower. On the way for you, got some brilliant tunes lined up for your Friday evening. Savage Garden on the way for you. And if you think you know the answer to the Friday evening no-brainer, you need to get in touch with me. Today's no-brainer. What square sits in a corner but goes all around the world? Yeah, that's what I want to know. So what square sits in a corner but goes all around the world? If you think you know, you need to get in touch with me. 01858 464 666. That's my number. Or text 64446. Start your message with the letters HFM. Leave a space and then go for it. Or drop me an email to studio@harborfm.co.uk and tell me what square sits in a corner but goes all around the world. That's what I want to know. Yeah, answers on the way just before 9 o'clock. Best of luck to you. And also, don't forget as well that you can check out the Market Harborough Chatty Cafe every single Wednesday from 10 a.m. until 12 noon. You can catch it at the Mikado Lounge on Abbey Street, and it's a welcoming space where you can meet new people and enjoy a friendly chat at the chatty table. 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And there's no need for you to book or register or anything like that. 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The Market Harborough Chatty Cafe, every Wednesday, 10 till 12 at the Mikado Lounge on Abbey Street. 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

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It is Friday evening. I'm Will Challoner. Hope you're doing well. It is 7.56 right now. Dua Lipa and DaBaby with Levitating on the way for you. I've got some brilliant tunes lined up for your Friday evening. Anne-Marie to play for you with Unhealthy. Also got your latest news of weather coming up for you at 8. And then on the other side of that, the Friday evening no-brainer continues. Oh yes, today's no-brainer. Radio's greatest ever game. What square sits in a corner but goes all around the world? Yeah, that's what I want to know. So what might that be? What square sits in a corner, goes all around the world? 01858 464 666 if you think you know, or text 64446. Start your message with the letters HFM. Leave a space and then go for it, or email studio@harborfm.co.uk. What square sits in a corner and goes all around the world? That's what I want to know. I'll give you the answer just before 9. Best of luck to you. We are

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3: From the Sky News Centre at 8, two East Midlands Railway passenger trains have crashed south of Bedford. Footage shows the end of one Luton Airport Express carriage crumpled with clear damage to another. The East of England Ambulance Service has described it as a major incident with fire and rescue and hazardous response teams also on the scene. Police are asking relatives of those on board to stay away. Mohammed Yassin is Bedford's MP.
4: We heard there are some casualties, but we don't want people to speculate because the early stage. I really hope that the numbers are low, and I'm really, really concerned about the safety of the people who were affected. So we can't speculate at the moment. We don't have much detail.
3: Sir Keir Starmer's facing calls from almost 100 of his MPs to quit and set out a timetable for it. The pressure on him has grown after Andy Burnham, widely seen as a leadership challenger, won the Makerfield by-election. A woman's been jailed for 12 years for scalding her 5-year-old stepdaughter in a hot bath in 1978. Andrea Bernard's brother eventually told police about his sister's death 4 years ago, having been threatened to keep quiet. Two men following orders from a Russian-speaking online account have been jailed for plotting arson attacks linked to Sir Keir Starmer. A car and two homes were targeted last year. Scotland play Morocco in Boston tonight, knowing a win will take them into the knockout stages of the World Cup. Steve Clarke's side started the tournament with a 1-0 win against Haiti, while Morocco drew with Brazil. These supporters are confident.
5: Being ever the optimist and being typically Scottish, I'll go for a 1-1 draw.
6: Yeah, I'll go for a 1-1 draw. Maybe even Scotland sneaking it.
7: Well, hopefully we're going to win. That's why we're here. I mean, come on. You've got to be confident.
3: And England's cricketers are staring at a big defeat to New Zealand after a torrid day three of the second test. The tour is closed on 252 for three with a lead of 352 runs. That's the latest. I'm Cam Hall.
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8: And your outlook for this evening and for the rest of tonight is going to be staying mostly cloudy this evening with a chance of rain overnight, drying up and remaining warm for the early hours of tomorrow morning. Tonight's minimum temperatures across South Leicestershire and North Northamptonshire. You can expect around about 16 degrees Celsius, that's 61 degrees Fahrenheit. And your outlook for the weekend for Saturday, it's going to be a cloudy start to the day, remaining dry and bright across the morning with light winds for the afternoon. Tomorrow's maximum temperatures, you can expect around about 24 degrees Celsius, that's 75 degrees Fahrenheit.
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0: This is 102.3 HFM. It is Friday evening. I'm Will Challoner. Hope you're doing well. 10 minutes past 8 now with Calvin Harris and Rag & Bone Man. Song's called Giant on the way for you. I've got some brilliant tunes lined up for your Friday evening. Madonna on the way for you with What It Feels Like for a Girl. That's next. And if you think you know the answer to the Friday evening no-brainer, you need to get in touch with me, all right? Today's no-brainer, what square sits in a corner and goes all around the world? Yeah, that's what I want to know. So, what square sits in a corner but goes all around the world? Any idea at all what that could be? You need to call me, 01858 464 666 or text 64446. Start your message with the letters HFM. Leave a space and then go for it, or drop it on an email to studio@arbrefm.co.uk. Getting it right, we've got Jackie in Medbourne and Gary and Sue have managed to get it right as well. Yeah. If you think you know the answer to the Friday evening no-brainer, I want to hear from you. What square sits in a corner but goes all around the world? Yeah, that's what I want to know. Any ideas at all, get in touch with me and I'll be giving you the answer just before 9 o'clock. Best of luck to you. And also there's new numbers today, right, that says that innuendos, right, are becoming more popular amongst younger people. Yeah, that's right. Yeah, you know, innuendos. Yeah, well normally it's let's face it, it's normally dad jokes that that are full of innuendos, aren't they? Yeah, that's right, yeah. But no, apparently younger people are using more innuendos in their day-to-day jokes as well. Yeah, it's... Yeah, the trend is it's moving to the younger folk. That's right, yeah. And to be honest with you, I'm not really a fan of innuendos, to be fair. No, I just think... No, I just... Only occasionally will I try and slip one in.
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0: This is 102.3 HFM. It is Friday evening. I'm Will Challoner. Hope you're doing well. It's 19 minutes past 8 now. That's Madonna and What It Feels Like for a Girl on the way for you. Some brilliant tunes lined up for your Friday evening. The Script on the way with 6 Degrees of Separation. That plays next. And also, if you think you know the answer to the Friday evening no-brainer, you need to get in touch with me. Yeah, today's no-brainer. What square sits in a corner but goes all around the world? Yeah, that's what I want to know. Any idea what that is? 01858 464 666. Call me now or text 64446. Start your message with the letters HFM. Leave a space and then go for it. Or you can email me up at studio@harborfm.co.uk. What is square sits in a corner but goes all around the world? That's what I'm looking for. Any idea what that could be? Any idea at all? You need to get in touch with me. Answers coming your way just before 9 o'clock. Best of luck to you, and getting it right so far. We have got Jackie in Medbourne, we have got Gary and Sue, and we've also got Janet R, who's got it right as well. Yeah. If you think you know the answer, get in touch with me. I'll give you the answer. I will give it to you just before 9 o'clock. Best of luck to you. And also, right, there's fresh news today, right? Okay, you might like this, right? That pretty soon there is apparently going to be Viagra that will be available in powder form for your tea. Roll with me on this, right? Okay, yeah, so that's right, yeah. So Viagra is a powder that basically you pop in your cuppa, you give it a swirl, and away you go. Powder form Viagra, yeah, that's what they're apparently working on, yeah. And I mean, just thinking about it, I can't really imagine it doing very much for your libido, to be honest with you. Yeah, powder form Viagra, yeah. Although it might just stop your donkey biscuit from going soft, though.
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3: 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What's the best way? No one knows you, man.

0: This is 102.3 HFM. It is Friday evening. I'm Will Challoner. Hope you're doing well. It's 8:29 right now. Bruno Mars, I Just Might. Jessie J to play next for you with Living My Best Life. And also, if you think you know the answer to the Friday evening no-brainer, you are fast running out of time for this now. Today's no-brainer: what square sits in a corner but goes all around the world? Yeah, that's what I want to know. What's that? What square sits in a corner but goes all around the world? Any idea at all, you need to get in touch with me. You can call me 01858 464 666 or drop it on a text to 63446. Start your message with the letters HFM, leave a space and then go for it, or email me up at studio@harborfm.co.uk. What square sits in a corner but goes all around the world? That's what I want to know. Answers coming your way just before 9 o'clock. And also, don't forget this weekend that the Desborough Open Gardens returns this Sunday. Yeah, that's right. Yeah, giving you the chance to explore a variety of beautiful gardens around the town whilst helping to raise funds for two local charities. Yeah, that being the Desborough Heritage Centre and the Desborough Wildlife Trust. And along the way, there's going to be plant stalls, there's going to be cream teas, there's going to be other refreshments, and the gardens are going to be open from 1 p.m. until 5:30 p.m. Programmes which include maps of the participating gardens are also available from Desborough Heritage Centre for £5 per adult, and children are going to get admitted for free. All the details, you can get all those online at our website. 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

0: This is 102.3 HFM. It is Friday evening. I'm Will Challoner. Hope you're doing well. 20 to 9 right now with Little Mix and Sweet Melody on the way for you. Some Tina Turner with What's Love Got to Do with It on the way next. And if you think you know the answer to the Friday evening no-brainer, you need to get in touch with me. You're fast running out of time for this now. Today's no-brainer. What square sits in a corner but goes all around the world? Yeah, that's what I've been asking you this evening. Yeah, what's that? What is square, sits in a corner, and goes all around the world? 01858 464 666. Call me now if you think you know the answer. Or text 64446. 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Leave a space and then go for it. Or email it to me at studio@harborfm.co.uk. What square sits in a corner but goes all around the world? That's what I want to know. Answers coming your way just before 9 o'clock. Best of luck to you.
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It is Friday evening. I'm Will Challoner. Hope you're doing well. It is 8:54 right now. DJ and End of Beginning on the way next for you. Maria McKee to play for you with Show Me Heaven. Also got your latest news and weather coming up for you at 9. And it is time to close the lines for the Friday evening no-brainer. Today's no-brainer. What square sits in a corner and has been all around the world? Yeah, that's what I've been asking you this evening. What square sits in a corner but goes all around the world? The answer that I was looking for today's no-brainer was, of course, a postage stamp. Yeah, that's right. Yeah, they're square, aren't they? Yeah, and they sit in the corner, you know, right there, yeah, in the corner. And they go all around the world, all over the place, in fact. Yeah, a postage stamp. That's what I was looking for. That was the answer for today's no-brainer. Congratulations if you managed to get that right. Commiserations if you didn't. That was tricky. It was, yeah. We'll do it all again next week. And whatever you're up to for your weekend ahead, you make sure that you have a good one, won't you?

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1: It's the top of the hour with Wingate's Gallery. July the 4th is Independence Day. 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
3: From the Sky News Centre at 9, two trains have crashed south of Bedford, with the RMT union hearing reports of serious injuries among passengers and crew. Two East Midlands Railway services bound for London St Pancras are involved. It happened just after 5 o'clock this afternoon. It's understood a stationary train reporting a failure was hit from behind. Railway expert Tony Miles says it raises lots of questions.
4: The train should have been kept a safe distance apart. If one had come to a stop, then the one that was following it should have been kept a couple of signals behind it. So was there a reason why it was able to catch up with the train in front? Was there a problem with the signal system that didn't detect a train was there for some reason?
3: Aerial footage shows clear damage to at least two carriages and emergency services spread across a field. Police are asking friends and family of those on board not to travel to the scene. Local hospitals are asking only those with genuine emergencies to attend. Here's North Bedfordshire MP Richard Fuller.
5: You may have heard reports directly yourself about the local people also trying to help out by providing food and water and supplies to people who are stranded in these fields. So everyone's pulling together.
3: Well, the Transport Secretary says she's deeply concerned. In other news, Andy Burnham's allies are reportedly hoping to install him as Prime Minister by September, following his victory in yesterday's Makerfield by-election. It's increased pressure on Sir Keir Starmer. A woman starting a 12-year jail sentence after killing her 5-year-old stepdaughter by scalding her in a hot bath nearly 50 years ago. Andrea Bernard's death had been treated as an accident until her brother gave police new information in 2022. Scotland could reach the knockout stages of the World Cup for the first time tonight. That'll happen if they beat Morocco in Boston. Captain Andy Robertson's ready for the challenge.
6: If we can put in our best performance, then, you know, I believe that we can get what we want and hopefully be the ones that achieve the history.
3: And the USA are on track to secure their place in the next round. The co-hosts lead Australia 2-0. That's the latest. I'm Cam Hall.
7: Thank you very much indeed. The wonderful, the very talented Mr. Cam Hall.
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2: With Sue and She. Market Harbour's only sushi restaurant.
7: And so tonight will become increasingly cloudy from the west, bringing in the chance of the odd spot of light rain during the early hours. A very mild night indeed, with a minimum temperature of 17 degrees Celsius. Or for those of you that like your temperature in good old-fashioned British units, that is 62.6 degrees Fahrenheit. And tomorrow, that being Saturday, the morning will start cloudy, but the cloud will gradually break up to reveal spells of sunshine. Although some cloud will linger, the odd afternoon shower cannot be ruled out. A warm day with a maximum temperature of 23 degrees Celsius, or if you will, ladies and gentlemen, a full flag waving 73.4 degrees Fahrenheit. And you are indeed up to date with the news and weather here on HFM.
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12: What the hell is going on?
7: That, Donnie, is an excellent question. It is, of course, Friday night rock show with me, James Garner. We are in every alternate, nearly, not always, alternative Fridays with the governor of rock and his glamorous assistant and all, Mr. Will Norton. And then the following week, it's myself. But of late, I have been exploring brand new rock music. Last weekend, I was at the Download Festival in the sunny Castle Donington. I will share with you my endeavours and delights of such a festival. However, we must introduce the show with the decorum and etiquette that is required of such prestige of sitting in this here chair. So a very big thank you to Mr. Will Chandler for the last 3 hours of musical radio entertainment. He is the lowest elevated broadcaster known on the planet. The seat could not go any lower. If he wanted to, he would broadcast from the floor. He likes to be low, nearer the centre of gravity. It's just the way he rolls on a Friday night. Thank you very much, Will. So hello, good evening, and welcome. You are listening to me, James Garner, coming right at you for the next 120 minutes, 2 hours of your life, if you will, with some insatiable rock music. So as I said very elegantly at the start of the show, I have been on my travels, festival-like brackets. I was at the Download Festival, only for the Saturday, mind. Just one day, can't have too much fun, can you, eh? And saw some very good acts. I did not, I repeat, did not watch the 3.5 hour Guns N' Roses headline act. Just not for me. I am done with that. Apologies to any Gunners out there, but I am just done. Did, however, take a listen to the Architects. They were on fine form. That kind of thing. Always good to catch up with a good couple of friends as well. I haven't seen for a while. The big up the Norfolk Massive. They were there in their fine rock form. We're all past 50 now, so we put earbuds in. And we hydrate. We got water bottles. That's how we roll. I know what you're thinking. If you're living on the edge, if you're not living on the edge, should I say, you're taking up too much room. So why not be part of the show? Why not give me your Friday evening vibes? I will give you my very own personal telephone number. It's 01858 464 666. You can, of course, email me at studio@harbourfm.co.uk. 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Simply start your message with HFM. Leave that very, very important space and send your message to 6446. And you knows that we are down with the kids with our very own HFM app available on your Android and iPhone, where you can contact me live and direct in the studio this very evening. Okay, I think I've done enough introduction. How about us stepping back to Saturday morning, nearly a week ago, at Castle Donington at 10:30. And there, I was greeted by the start of the Saturday celebrations. The wonderful Wild Hearts. I want to go where the people go, kicking off the Download Festival for me.

And there we have it, ladies and gentlemen. Easing us back to 1995 from the album P-H-U-O. Sorry, O, I meant Q. The glorious sound of the Wild Hearts. I want to go where the people go. Kicking off my Download Festival. There's too much noise. Let us continue with some brand new music. Vika is my name, and Ian G.

So let us continue to Saturday afternoon where Mr. Gavin Rosdale was performing. Came out right to the public. This is Bush.

and taken from the 1994 album 16 Stone, the sound of Gavin Rosdell and his band Bush. It is a track called Testosterone.

0: And taking this all the way to Los Angeles. The artist goes named by the name of Blonde Shell. Taken from the self-titled album, The Heart Has to Work So Hard. 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
2: And I like him. He's a good man. He's a good person.
1: James Garner.
2: I'd like to punch him in the face.
0: A double Donny. Wow, I don't think that's ever happened before. Thank you, Donny. We continue with a rock show this evening with me, James Garner. And what better way to do that with a little help from 100 Reasons? This is the track, If I Could.
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taken from the 2002 album Ideas Above Our Station, is The Sounds of 100 Reasons, or 100 Reasons, should I say, If I Could. Let us continue as we hand over the musical reins to Fury.

the sound of Joan of Arc. And we continue on the Rock Show with me, James Garner, this evening. As we take a classic track. It is reconstructed by the band that is called Faith No More. It is indeed their interpretation of the Black Sabbath classic War Pigs.

0: And that, of course, is the mighty sound of Faith No More. Easing us back to 1993. From the Epic album, it is their interpretation of War Pigs.
1: James Garner.
2: I'm very consistent. I'm a very stable genius.
0: Let us continue with the rock show this evening as we hand over the musical reins to the mighty Megadeth. This is a track called Never Say Die.

0: the mighty Megadeth. And Never Say Die. Let us continue with something slightly different, but hopefully very enjoyable. This is the sound of Carla Dust, and the track is called Bell.
1: From the heart of Harborough, we are HFM.

And there we have it, Temple of the Dog and Hunger Strike. And taking us up to the doorstep of 10 p.m, it is the band from Ashley Dalazouche over there in Leicestershire. It is the sound of the Young Knives. This is the track called Current of the River.

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3: From the Sky News Centre at 10, British Transport Police have confirmed one person has died and a number of people have been injured after two East Midlands railway trains crashed near Bedford. It's understood a stationary train was hit from behind while reporting a fault. Aerial footage shows damage to two carriages and people being treated on a field next to the tracks. Our correspondent Shaman Freeman-Powell is at the scene.
4: We've seen at least five fire and rescue trucks in this area in the last few moments, including lots of ambulance vehicles as well. We also know that air ambulance are among the resources which have been sent to this incident.
3: Local hospitals are urging people to only attend for genuine emergencies. Andy Burnham's allies reportedly want him to be Prime Minister in September, but the man currently in the job insists he won't quit. Sir Keir Starmer's promising to fight any leadership challenge after the former Greater Manchester Mayor became an MP by winning the Makerfield by-election. Voters there have had their say.
5: All we want and are hopeful for is that our community now hasn't just been used.
6: I am actually probably one of the few Keir Starmer supporters as well, so I was in a right dilemma.
7: Personally, I would rather see Andy Burnham waited out till the next general election and then go for the leadership.
3: It's understood a three-year-old boy was attacked by at least one crocodile after ending up in an enclosure at a zoo in Cambridgeshire. He remains in hospital. Scotland are in World Cup action in an hour. A win against Morocco in Boston will take them through to the knockout stages for the first time. Here's manager Steve Clark, who's expecting a challenge.
8: They can open a game, they can create 1v1s, they can beat you 1v1. So, yeah, for me, Morocco are the real deal.
3: And England's cricketers are at risk of a big defeat against New Zealand in the second test. The visitors finished day three on 252 for three with a lead of 352 runs. Henry Nicholls will resume tomorrow on 119. That's the latest. I'm Cam Hall.
9: Thank you very much indeed. The wonderful, the very talented Mr. Cam Hall.
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1: With Vault and Vine. Authentic Italian cuisine in a beautifully restored bank.
9: And so tonight will become increasingly cloudy from the west, bringing a chance of the odd spot of light rain during the early hours. A very mild night with a minimum temperature of 17 degrees Celsius. Or for those of you that like your temperature in good old-fashioned British units, that is 62.6 degrees Fahrenheit. And tomorrow, that being Saturday, the morning will start cloudy, but the cloud will gradually break up to reveal spells of sunshine. Although some cloud will linger, the odd afternoon shower cannot be ruled out. It will be a warm day with a maximum temperature of 23 degrees Celsius, or if you will, a full flag waving 73.4 degrees Fahrenheit. And you are indeed up to date with the news and weather here on HFM.
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9: And welcome back to the second and final hour of The Rock Show, the Friday night rock show, I hasten to add, with me, James Garner, no less. And what better way to kickstart the top of the hour as we embrace the sound of Led Zeppelin and the iconic track that is

And there we go, ladies and gentlemen, the sound of Bush, taken from their Razorblade Suitcase album. It is the track called Superman. Let us continue with some brand new music here on the Friday Night Rock Show with me, James Garner. The splendid new sound of the Spinners. This is their latest offering. It's called Choose to Believe.

Audioslave. Not this track, admittedly, but it's Audioslave. What am I going on about? Jeffrey, thank you very much for your ears this evening. Thank you for tuning into the Rock Show. Hopefully this will satisfy the itch.

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and taken from the album Full Moon Fever from July 1989. It is Mr. Tom Petty and the Heartbreakers with Running Down It. We continue without pause or hesitation right here on The Rock Show as we head over to Australia, and there we shall be greeted by the Super Jesus. This is the track called Ashes.

0: And there we have it. The sound of Super Jesus. And now for a slight gear change in the show, as we head over towards Buckinghamshire, over there in Aylesbury. Not truly speaking, though, but sort of speaking, half most of the band. This is Marillion, The Space.
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0: And taken from the Season's End album from 1989, it's Marillion and The Space.
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2: 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And we continue with the Friday Night Rock Show. Time for a little Faith No More.

And that was Faith No More with Chinese Arithmetic. Thought we'd finish off on a classic this evening on The Rock Show. Thank you so much for your ears. Thank you for listening. I shall return to these magnificent airwaves this very Saturday evening from 10 p.m. till midnight with my usual show, The Eclectic Constitutional. Join me if you can. Tell your friends. I'm leaving you with the sound of thunder. Love walked in. This is James Garner saying toodle-pip.

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3: From the Sky News Centre at 11. One person has died and almost 90 others have been injured after two trains collided south of Bedford shortly after 5 o'clock this evening. Emergency services have declared a major incident. The crash involved two East Midlands railway services, both heading towards London St Pancras. It's understood one train had stopped after reporting a fault when it was struck from behind by the other service. Tony Miles, who's a railway expert, says it's a rare occurrence.
4: Fortunately, it's one of those things that actually doesn't happen very frequently anymore in this country, but still, whenever it does happen, it's obviously a very nasty situation and a tragedy, as in this case.
3: The East of England Ambulance Service says 11 people have been critically injured, a further 22 have been seriously hurt, another 56 were treated for minor injuries. Passengers have described scenes of panic, with one saying it felt like being in a bomb explosion. Andy Burnham's allies are reportedly hoping to install him as Prime Minister by September following his victory in yesterday's Makerfield by-election. It's increased pressure on Sir Keir Starmer, who's vowed to see off any leadership challenge. It's understood a three-year-old boy was attacked by at least one crocodile after ending up in an enclosure at a zoo in Cambridgeshire. He remains in a critical but stable condition in hospital. Sport now, and a huge night is in store for Scotland at the World Cup. James Matthews reports.
5: It's a chance for Scotland to make history as they aim to reach the knockout stages of the tournament for the very first time. A win against Morocco here in Boston will see them progress. A draw will also leave them in a strong position. It's a tall order against a Moroccan side ranked sixth in the world against Scotland's 42. History beckons, but it won't be easy.
3: And the Met Office has issued an amber extreme heat warning for southern and eastern England and South Wales on Monday and Tuesday, with temperatures expected to reach 35 degrees. That's the latest. I'm Daisy Steele.
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6: Cloudy at first, but brightening up with sunny spells developing. Dry in moderate winds and highs for South Leicestershire and North Northants of 24 Celsius.
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It's HFM's Dance Classics. Nick with you for a Friday night, kicking things off with System F and Out of the Blue, and from the late 90s, Renegade Master and Wild Child. Thanks for choosing HFM tonight and Dance Classics. And thanks, as always, to the Rock Show crew for the past couple of hours. Returning next Friday from 9 o'clock, of course. Music this hour from Dr. Alban, Living Joy and Planet Perfecto, just to mention a few. But let's continue the big floor fillers from the 90s and noughties with Rosala and Everybody's Free to Feel Good. Everybody.

Planet Perfecto and Bullet in the Gun 2000 playing on HFM's Dance Classics from the 90s, Dr. Alban, and It's My Life and Scanty Sandwich Because of You. Not heard that one for absolutely ages. It's the station, proud to be local. 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

Chris Chan's trio, Paul Van Dyke, Another Way, ATFC and In and Out of My Mind, and ATB's Don't Stop. Another Chance Trio next Friday round about 11:30, if you'll have me back. Music to come from Lange featuring Sky and a classic from DJ Quicksilver first, though, this one. From the mid-90s, Atlantic Ocean's Waterfall.

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We've got another hour of fantastic floor fillers from the 90s and noughties to follow the news at the top of the hour. And we head towards there with DJ Quicksilver's Bellissima.

0: Gates Gallery. July the 4th is Independence Day. So join us 1 till 5 on St Mary's Road for an exhibition of over 110 pieces of new original art and handmade sculpture and meet 9 of our independent artists.
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3: From the Sky News Centre at midnight, a train driver has died and around 90 others have been injured after two trains collided in Bedfordshire last night. It happened shortly after 5 o'clock near Bedford South, involving two East Midlands railway services. One of the trains is understood to have been stationary when it was struck from behind. Transport Secretary Heidi Alexander says investigators are working to establish how the crash happened.
4: There were two trains that collided, an East Midlands railway service running from Nottingham to St Pancras and one running from Corby to St Pancras. It is too early to speculate, and that's why it's so important that the inspectors from the Rail Accident Investigation Branch were there very quickly.
3: The East of England Ambulance Service says 11 people suffered very serious injuries, with a further 22 badly hurt. More than 20 ambulances and 6 air ambulances were sent to the scene. Passengers described scenes of panic, with one comparing the impact to a bomb explosion and reporting people trapped with broken limbs. Andy Burnham's allies want him to be Prime Minister in September, but the man currently in the job insists he won't quit. Sir Keir Starmer's promising to fight any leadership challenge after the former Greater Manchester Mayor became an MP by winning the Makerfield by-election. It's understood a 3-year-old boy was attacked by at least one crocodile after ending up in an enclosure at a zoo in Cambridgeshire. He remains in hospital. Sport now, and Scotland suffered a disastrous start to their World Cup group game against Morocco. Joe Rawson's watching with fans in Boston.
5: Scotland 0, Morocco 1. The Tartan Army was silenced in the first 2 minutes at the Boston Stadium. Ismail Sabari with a rocking of a finish to put the African champions ahead. Steve Clark's side have been on the back foot for most of the half, holding on at times, but they have got to the break with it just being the one goal deficit. Scotland 0, Morocco 1.
3: That's the latest. I'm Daisy Steele.
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6: Cloudy at first, but brightening up with sunny spells developing. Dry in moderate winds and highs for South Leicestershire and North Northants of 24 Celsius.
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It's the second hour of Dan's Classics on HFM, playing Heartbeats, Styles and B's, Enigma's Return to Innocence, the remix of that from the late 90s, sounding good. Darren Styles and Ultra Beats, sure feels good, and we kicked it all off with a Follow Me Lange. What a tune that is. Thanks for staying with us tonight. We're into Saturday morning, and we've got loads more decent

Delirium and Silence, Milk, Ink and Walk on Water just before that, and a tune that I always relate to darts with, Planet Funk's Chase the Sun, because it always seems to be on. I think I heard it too at a football match recently, so they must be playing it out there as well. Great song. And sounding good on HFM's Dance Classics, we've got Nightcrawlers, Felix and Push still to come before the top of the hour. And if you'd like a tune on next week's show, just get in touch through the usual ways and we'll sort that out for you.

Still sounding good. Push the Feeling on Nightcrawlers. Back to 1992 for that one. 3 years later was Rosie Gaines' Closer Than Close, early 2000s for Lasgo and Something, and 90s for Jam and Spoons. Right in the night, real good mix of tunes tonight on HFM's Dance Classic. Thanks very much for being there. Don't forget, Paul Wright's back Sunday morning from 8 o'clock for his fantastically world-famous 60s Sunday. Just head over to our website to find out who's on air when over the weekend. You'll also find details too by clicking the events button of loads of stuff happening across South Leicestershire and North Northants.

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2005, De Players versus Clear. We don't have to take our clothes off. Classic Universal Nation and Push just before that one. And Felix's Don't You Want Me. Time's just flown by tonight. Thanks for being there. Really enjoyed playing some decent tunes for you. Well, I hope you agree from the 90s and noughties. We'll be back next Friday from 11. Whatever you're up to, have a fantastic weekend. We head up to the top of the hour with Sunblocks First Time.

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3: From the Sky News Centre at 1, a train driver has died and around 90 people have been injured after two trains collided near Bedford last night. One of the services is understood to have been stationary when it was struck from behind. Passengers have described scenes of carnage, with one saying it felt like a bomb explosion, while others reported broken limbs and people crying out for help. Investigators are now working to establish exactly what went wrong. Rail expert Philip Haig says it's taken him completely by surprise.
4: Somewhat mystified as to how it's happened. We have on the railways here signalling systems that are designed to keep trains apart and prevent this sort of thing happening.
3: There's growing pressure on the Prime Minister to think about his position, with calls for him to spend the weekend reflecting. Sir Keir Starmer's promising to fight any leadership challenge after Andy Burnham's victory in the Makerfield by-election. A three-year-old boy remains in a critical condition after being attacked by a crocodile at a zoo in Cambridgeshire. Police are investigating how the child came to be in the enclosure. A man arrested on suspicion of attempted murder has been released on bail. Scotland have been involved in a close battle with Morocco at the World Cup. Joe Rawson's watching with fans in Boston.
5: Scotland's hopes of progressing in the World Cup in the balance after a 1-0 defeat to Morocco here in Boston. Ismail Sabari's goal after just 71 seconds, enough to secure the African champions the win. Steve Clark's side fought bravely but couldn't find the equaliser. It means they may need to get a positive result against Brazil next week to progress.
3: Meanwhile, the USA are into the knockout stages after beating Australia 2-0. An amber extreme heat warning's been issued for parts of England and Wales on Monday and Tuesday, with temperatures expected to climb above 34 degrees. The Met Office says heatwave thresholds are likely to be reached this weekend, with a small chance of breaking June's temperature record. That's the latest. I'm Daisy Steele.
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1: With Sue and She, Market Harborough's only sushi restaurant.
6: Cloudy at first, but brightening up with sunny spells developing. Dry in moderate winds and highs for South Leicestershire and North Northants of 24 Celsius.
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